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0: here on your number one hit music station. And hey, guess what? Next week is the last week of winter. The hot weather is back. It calls for some hot tracks like this. Sunny Fedoras, Let Me Be In Your Arms. Gonna sprinkle this into the playlist across the next hour. Plus this fat beat. It is like brand spanking new. You've probably never heard of this in your life, but trust me, you're gonna love it. Non-stop music right across the weekend.
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11: Good morning, I'm Polly Bayfield. Sydney Swans fans are facing a tough call later over whether to back the men's side after a week of scandal. At the SCG today, some supporters plan to only go to the historic AFLW clash. 5 men's players remain suspended while Victoria Police investigate an alleged sexual assault. There haven't been any charges. Elsewhere, the dad of teenage hiker Lily Hooper is calling for a special tribute to his daughter after her death on a solo bushwalk. Jim Hooper wants New South Wales Premier Chris Minns to lower flags to half-mast, telling Seven exclusively the 18-year-old should be remembered as a fearless young woman who loved the outdoors.
12: She was a cheeky kid in some ways. She had a good sense of sarcasm and, yeah, she called a spade a spade.
11: And Meghan Markle's reportedly lost a role in Netflix's The Gentlemen just hours after reports emerged she was in talks to join season 3. It's as the Duchess of Sussex and Prince Harry announced they're moving back to the UK from the US.
13: Clean clothes, a warm shower, a conversation. 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
11: The Warriors have gone top of the NRL after surviving a South Sydney fight back to win 45-26. The clash in Sydney was sealed by Luke Hansen's field goal, with that single point putting the Warriors ahead of Penrith on points differential. And Canterbury's finals hopes are still alive after smashing St George Illawarra 44-14. Bulldogs piled on their biggest score of the season at Allianz Stadium, with Matt Burton grabbing two tries. They now face Penrith, with coach Cam Seraldo warning they'll need to be better though.
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16: Today on the Darling Downs, fine with a top of 20, down to 11 tonight, and tomorrow a possible shower with a high of 20. 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

0: Okay, seriously, has that guy ever made a bad song? Somba, here on your number one hit music station. My body isn't ready, and the non-stop music continues with Zara Larsson's Midnight Sun as we get ready for Zara to come here to Australia. I think she's in the country in like 6 weeks, something like that. Oh, fun fact as well, if you search Zara Larsson's name on Google, a bunch of like dolphins float around on your screen. I don't know if you're sitting in the car bored, something to do. Zara Larsson on after Baby Steps.
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11: Hello, I'm Polly Bayfield. Some Sydney Swans fans are threatening to walk out the SCG later when they take on North Melbourne. It's as five men's players remain suspended while Victoria Police investigate an alleged sexual assault. No one has been charged. Some supporters are planning to only watch the AFLW clash during the historic doubleheader. Elsewhere, we're hearing from the dad of an 18-year-old from Sydney who died after going on a hike.
12: Yeah, she wanted to be famous as a movie star. She became famous, not for the right reason, but she got that wish.
11: Jim Hooper speaking exclusively to Seven after his daughter Lily was found in the Natai National Park earlier this week. Australia's first case of bird flu in a mammal has been confirmed in a fur seal in South Australia. Government Minister Julie Collins has told reporters there's no evidence, though, of infection in our poultry or agricultural systems. And Canada's retaliating against Donald Trump's 50% tariffs with matching duties on US goods. The president announced more than $1 billion in taxes on Canadian products after trade talks broke down.
13: Did you know that diabetes is Australia's fastest growing chronic condition? Over 300 Australians are diagnosed with the condition every day. Search Diabetes Australia to find out more.
11: Perth Bears have gone shopping in Canberra. They've signed Raiders Corey Horsburgh on a three-year deal ahead of their debut next year. And Australia's cricketers currently leading on day two of the second test in Mackay against Bangladesh. Ricky Ponting telling Seven our bowlers should be ready to attack once again.
14: They should be fresh enough, that's for sure. Very short bowling stint in their first innings. And unfortunately for Bangladesh, I don't think it's going to get a whole lot easier. This wicket, if anything, has quickened up. There'll be a little bit more consistent pace and bounce in the wicket. But what we know is there'll be a lot of swing, especially from Mitchell Starc.
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16: Mostly fine for the rest of today on the Darling Downs. Tonight, down to 12, and tomorrow, a possible shower with a high of 20. 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
19: Sunday morning, are you thinking about what you're going to do with $1 million? 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Welcome to the Million Dollar Voice. 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You have 30 minutes to not only work out who it is, but register your guess on our listener app. And if you guess correctly, you go in the Millionaire's Lounge. Once you're in the lounge, you can taste that $1 million. That's where you're one step away from winning it. Let's meet this hour's voice right now. Here we go.
20: When I wrapped Neighbours a long time ago, I did keep Charlene's overalls.
19: Oh, okay. We know who that is. So somebody that played Charlene on Neighbours. You have 30 minutes to work out who that voice is, starting now. I reckon Google is your best friend with this competition. 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This now, Olivia Dean, Baby Steps, on the home of the $1 million voice.

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0: Is Kylie Minogue, you would be correct, and now in the Millionaire's Lounge, one step away from winning a life-changing $1 million. Congratulations to you, Tegan. You got it correct, and you want to take the family to where?
4: They really want to go to the States. 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
0: Well, good luck to you, Tegan. And don't forget, we're playing the Million Dollar Voice right across the weekend. We're doing it every hour. Your next chance coming up at 1 p.m.
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0: Yes, we were riding solo, but we are now riding on the train back to Boston with Stella Lefty on the air next. We are obsessed with this track here in a minute as we continue non-stop music right across the weekend. Got some Kid Leroy plus Olivia Rodrigo both on the way as well.
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12: Hello, I'm Polly Bayfield. Sydney Swans fans are facing a tough call over whether to back the men's side in a few hours' time after a week of scandal. At the SCG, some supporters plan only to go to the historic AFLW clash, which is now underway. Five men's players remain suspended while Victoria Police investigate an alleged sexual assault. No one has been charged. Elsewhere, the dad of a teenage hiker from New South Wales says she should be remembered as a fearless young woman after her death on a solo bushwalk. Lily Hooper was found in Natai National Park after going missing. Jim Hooper spoke exclusively to Seven.
13: Well, she's definitely an angel. She was a cheeky kid in some ways, and she was, you know, she had a good sense of sarcasm, and she called a spade a spade.
12: And Meghan Markle's reportedly lost a role in Netflix's The Gentlemen just hours after reports emerged. She was in talks to join season three. It's as the Duchess of Sussex and her husband, Prince Harry, announced they're moving back to the UK from the US.
14: Every load of laundry is a fresh start. 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
12: The Perth Bears have gone shopping in Canberra. They've signed Raiders Corey Horsburgh on a three-year deal ahead of their debut next year. And Australia's cricketers currently leading on day two of the second test in Mackay against Bangladesh. Ricky Ponting telling Seven, our bowlers should be ready to attack once again.
15: Very short bowling stint in their first innings. And unfortunately for Bangladesh, I don't think it's going to get a whole lot easier. This wicket, if anything, has quickened up. There'll be a little bit more consistent pace and bounce in the wicket. But what we know is there'll be a lot of swing, especially for Mitchell Starc.
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18: 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Tonight down to 12 and tomorrow a possible shower with a high of 20. 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
0: Happy Sunday! Hope you're having a good weekend. Welcome to our Million Dollar Voice. This is how it works. You just got to get yourself in the Millionaire's Lounge to get one step away from this $1 million, this life-changing cash. How do you get yourself in the Millionaire's Lounge, you ask? It's simple. You just have to work out who this voice is. Work out who it is. Register your guest on the listener app. If you guess correctly, you're in the lounge. Are you ready to meet the voice? Here we go.
20: Oh, my gosh. What is it with this word? Do you tell men that they've made pop records? What's the last man you've told you've made pop records?
0: Okay, 30 minutes starting now to register your guests on our listener app. Let's hear that voice one more time.
20: Oh, my gosh. What is it with this word? Do you tell men that they've made pop records? What's the last man you've told you've made pop records?
0: If it helps you, I can tell you that they... Like, Miley was having a go at her at the 2015 VMAs, and then the voice clapped back saying, "Yo, Miley, what's good?" It was a very, very iconic a pop culture moment. 30 minutes to register your guess on the listener app who you think that voice is. It's our $1 million voice on your $1 million.

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0: tell men that they've made pop records? 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
1: And if you said Nicki Minaj, you would be correct. 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Amelia, you got it correct. 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
1: 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And if you want to get yourself in the Millionaire's Lounge, we're doing this thing every hour. 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

0: 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Gonna play it for you next, straight after Ariana Grande. 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
6: 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And if you're in the lounge, you are one step away from the $1 million. 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The more times you're in that lounge, the more chance you have of winning the magic million. All right, let's meet this hour's voice. 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

0: Destiny's Child, wrap it up on R&B 3 this afternoon on your number one hit music station. Let me show you one of the tracks we've got coming up inside the next half an hour. Because winter ends next week. The hot weather is coming. This is like the perfect hot weather song. I don't know how to explain it, but it's just got like such a summery kind of feel about it. Move Into the Sun. It's from French DJ Hugal, and it's coming up.
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18: Hey there, Stephen Zoyce with you. A record 14,000 fans have packed into the SCG for Sydney's AFLW clash with Essendon, showing plenty of support for the Swans after a tumultuous week. Some fans still torn over whether to walk out before the men's game, while others hope today can help band the club together. Five players have been suspended for the season over an alleged incident in Melbourne last Monday morning. The father of teenage hiker Lily Hooper's calling for a special tribute to his daughter after her death on a solo bushwalk. Jim Hooper wants New South Wales Premier Chris Minns to lower flags to half-mast, telling Seven the 18-year-old should be remembered as a fearless young person who loved the outdoors.
19: Well, she's definitely an angel, angel of a kid. She was a cheeky kid in some ways, and she was, you know, she had a good sense of sarcasm, and she called a spade a spade.
18: And Canada's retaliating over Donald Trump's 50% tariffs with matching duties on US goods. The US president announcing more than $1 billion in taxes on Canadian products after trade talks broke down.
9: Research shows that regularly eating ultra-processed foods can increase your risk of developing type 2 diabetes by 53%. Search Diabetes Australia for more about the nation's fastest-growing chronic condition.
18: The Perth Bears are continuing to build for their debut, signing Raiders enforcer Corey Horsburgh on a 3-year deal. The 28-year-old has 132 games under his belt and will now head west to join Mal Meninga's new look side. The veteran coach telling Listener things are building very nicely.
20: All the players that I've spoken to and coming over are all excited about the opportunity to be trailblazers over here in WA, and they're coming over for the right reasons, you know. So it's all about our great game. A lot of excitement over here with the rugby league fans and rugby fans as well.
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23: Mostly fine for the rest of today on the Darling Downs. Tonight, down to 12, and tomorrow, a possible shower with a high of 20. 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
0: Sunday afternoon, and let's get you in the Millionaire's Lounge where you can win $1 million. Yes, welcome to our Million Dollar Voice. This is how it works. Every hour we play you a brand new voice. You work out who it is by registering your guess on the Listener app. And then if you guess correctly, you're in the lounge. Once you're in the lounge, you are one step away from that money, which you probably don't really need. Who needs $1 million, right? It's not like it'd be life-changing or anything. It's not like you could buy a brand new car, pay off the mortgage, go on the best holiday you've ever had. Okay, let's meet this hour's voice. Here we go.
26: I got a watch that M and Dre bought me when I turned in my album.
27: Wow.
26: As a gift, it cost about $700,000.
27: Wow.
0: Okay, so this voice is talking about Eminem and Dre. So I feel like this is maybe like a voice from like the 2000s when Eminem and Dre were popular. In fact, you know what? I can tell you that this voice is half of $1. Half of $1. 30 minutes starting now to register your guests on the Listener app, and then you could be our next millionaire. It's your $1 million station. We're doing the $1 million voice right across the weekend. New York City.

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2: And if you said 50 Cent, you would be correct. And in the Millionaires Lounge, like you, Mitchell, congratulations, Mitchell. How have you been going with all the voices? 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
5: Oh, a couple of them have been okay, but a couple of them like, oh, God, I don't know who that is.
2: 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And we are getting you in the Millionaires Lounge every hour today. Your next chance coming up at 4 p.m. Don't move. 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
6: Toowoomba's average unleaded price today is around $2.03 a litre, while some servos are selling it as low as $1.94. The average for diesel sits around $2.48. 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
4: Sunday afternoon. Welcome to the Million Dollar Voice. Let's get you $1 million. To do that, you just got to get in the Millionaires Lounge. And to get in the lounge, you just got to work out who the voice is. Would you like to meet them? Let's introduce you to the voice. By the way, we introduce you to a brand new voice every single hour. So you can guess every single voice to get more chances of winning this $1 million. Okay, you ready to meet the voice? Here we go. Let's do it.
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4: Okay, so we know that this voice has the nickname Posty. And you know what? I also feel like that voice, that like the audio is quite old, because I feel like that voice doesn't sound like that anymore. 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If you know who it is, you've got 30 minutes starting now to register your guess on the listener app. Good luck. It's our $1 million voice. We are doing it right across the weekend.

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0: Slim Shady wrapping up at R&B 3 this afternoon on your number one hit music station. Non-stop music continues, and this is what the next half an hour sounds like. Medusa's Piece of Your Heart, what a track. Plus, oh, it wouldn't be non-stop music without the Biebs. Speed Demon. Hear this coming up in minutes as well. Oh, plus Olivia Rodrigo, Stupid Song. You liking that? You hear that next.
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15: Hey there, Stephen Joyce with you.
13: A record 14,000 fans have packed into the SCG for Sydney's AFLW clash with Essendon, showing plenty of support for the Swans after a tumultuous week. Some fans still torn over whether to walk out before the men's game, while others hope today can help band the club together. Five players have been suspended for the season over an alleged incident in Melbourne last Monday morning. The father of teenage hiker Lily Hooper's calling for a special tribute to his daughter after her death on a solo bushwalk. Jim Hooper wants New South Wales Premier Chris Minns to lower flags to half-mast, telling Seven the 18-year-old should be remembered as a fearless young person who loved the outdoors.
14: Well, she's definitely an angel, angel of a kid. She was a cheeky kid in some ways, and she was, you know, she had a good sense of sarcasm, and she called a spade a spade.
13: And Canada's retaliating over Donald Trump's 50% tariffs with matching duties on US goods. The US president announcing more than $1 billion in taxes on Canadian products after trade talks broke down.
15: Did you know that diabetes is Australia's fastest growing chronic condition? Over 300 Australians are diagnosed with the condition every day. Search Diabetes Australia to find out more.
13: A second half turnaround has gotten the Sharks back to winning ways, holding on for a 30-22 win over the Gold Coast. Hooker Blake Brayley telling Fox Sports it's a much needed 2 points.
16: We started pretty well, but defensively we gave too many errors. Discipline, once we tidied that up in that second half, we looked a lot better.
13: And our Aussies have absolutely flattened Bangladesh in Mackay, winning the second test by an innings and 51 runs inside 2 days. Mitch Stark was completely unplayable, taking 10 for 51, treating the visitors' batting order like a set of traffic cones.
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19: Mostly fine for the rest of today on the Darling Downs. Tonight, down to 12, and tomorrow, a possible shower with a high of 20. 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
0: All right, which Australian female wrote the song Titanium? If you know the answer to that, you could win $1 million. Welcome to our Million Dollar Voice. This is how it works. I'm going to play you a voice. You have 30 minutes to tell us who it is on the Listener app. If you correctly tell us, you then go in the Millionaire's Lounge. And if you're in that lounge, you're one step away from winning $1 million. Oh. Oh. Oh, it's changed your life. If you've already got a house, you could buy an investment property, or you could, I don't know, put it all in shares, or you could splurge on the children, take them to private school, upgrade the car. There's so much you could do with this money. Are we ready to hear the voice?
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0: We've been trying to figure out for the last half an hour who this voice is.
3: They played me like 12 tracks of David Guetta's, but they played me the guitar part of Titanium, and I said that one. And then I wrote the song, sang it.
0: And if you said Sia, you would be correct. And now in the Millionaire's Lounge, where you are one step away from $1 million. Like you, Zoe, congratulations. Zoe, once you use that $1 million to, you know, I don't know, pay off the mortgage or whatever, where's the rest of the mill going to go?
4: Maybe a new wardrobe for myself, because I only buy the kids new clothes.
0: Shopping spree. Oh, how good.
4: Yeah, for sure. Yeah.
0: And then you could get like a new car, and there's so many things. You could put the kids in private school, everything. Zoe, best of luck to you. It's our $1 million voice. We are doing it right across the weekend. Not just across the weekend, actually. We're doing it. It's back tomorrow. Make sure you're listening tomorrow morning for your next chance to win.
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0: 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If you're down with what the cool kids are doing, we're using Carrier Pigeon.
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17: Oh, where to start, Daiso, of all the rubbish that happens online these days, in the muck that we live in, where should we start?
18: It's so funny. I guess a brief mention of Donald Trump's latest money-making scheme where he's now going to sell early access to his Truth Social posts. So he's now said to Wall Street, for a nominal fee, you can get early access to what he's going to post on Truth that may have impacts on the directions of the markets.
17: Mm. So basically, I'm going to announce things that will change the stock market, and you get to find out first if you pay me money.
18: It's not even pretending anymore.
17: Well, someone else who's gotten in a little bit of trouble this last week is an Australian producer and DJ, Josh Farwas.
18: Now, who is Josh Farwas?
17: Oh, it's an Australian DJ and producer.
18: Sorry. Yeah, you already just said that.
17: Yeah, so, but he's been all in the news. Gosh, he's been all up in the news for good and bad reasons. Now, the good reasons, obviously, if you haven't already heard the story, is that his cover of Madonna's Like a Prayer has been on numerous ARIA charts and, you know, at the topping the lists of number one song on Australia's national airplay charts.
18: Well, when we went to talk to you, it was playing radio before we talked to you, Matt, and that song was on.
17: Yeah, I literally just heard it as I was walking through the studio today. So it is everywhere, doing very well. The problem being that there's a lot of speculation that it is entirely AI generated. Now, the producer copped quite a lot of flack for that in the music industry. You can imagine people, Daiso, were not happy about it.
18: Well, it's just become so much easier to do this thing, and it is the where do we end? Do we just allow the unfettered, you know, use? And if people like the song, great. But then where's our industry go? There's no one performing live anymore. He's not gonna. What's he gonna do if he comes out to play? Get booked on a music festival lineup and come and play your AI cover of Madonna from the 80s or whatever. It's like, is that where we're at?
17: Well, he has put an AI credit on the songs, but he hasn't specifically come out and said anything. And, I mean, this is as far as it goes as to prove that there was AI used, but most of the criticism is just industry opinion, right? The thing is, there's no, like, actual proof of work, which I think is the issue.
18: Right.
17: This is where the actual issue comes out. There would have been a time 20, 30, well, 50 years ago where someone would have said, oh, you know, this song that you're hearing right now with all the strings and the, you know, symphony sounds and stuff, you know, it was all made by a computer. Mm. It's all just made by a computer.
18: They didn't get a real cellist in. They pressed a cello sound on a keyboard and made it. Yeah.
17: Yeah. And everyone would have been like, well, what's the music industry coming to?
18: Yeah.
17: Right? Where you can just make all of these things. You can make a whole orchestra on a computer. I mean, all the violin players who spent their life dedicated to this art, they're going out the window.
18: Yep.
17: You know, they're stealing the jobs. Like, this is a constant thing.
18: Yeah.
17: You know, that happens in life. And that's fine. The problem, I guess, is the accountability of whose voice was that AI generation molded off. So you've got the characteristic. Who is that AI stolen the likeness of that has then created this wealth for the producer?
18: Indeed. And it's good to see KLP in Parliament in Canberra in front of a whole bunch of musicians, right? A whole heap of them there. I mainly remember Paul Dempsey because he was very tall and standing at the back.
17: I saw Paul Dempsey. Last time I was in Melbourne, I saw Paul Dempsey. You know, we filmed that little video. Then I went downstairs into the train station. Paul Dempsey's there. I'm like, hey.
18: Love that man. What a voice.
17: Yeah, great guy.
18: Now, I tell you what, when Paul Dempsey does a cover, you know whose voice is on that track, okay?
17: Right.
18: It's 100% Paul. 110% Paul down in my soul. But it was good to see KLP in Canberra and just saying, like, KLP saying, we are not anti-AI, right? We're not here to say AI should be banned. What we want is it being said when something is AI, so there's no confusion, so you know when something is AI. Mm. You want to know that the work that AI is trained on, it's not our material is not stolen and taken for free. You want to be credited. You want to be remunerated for this sort of work, which at the moment in the early days of AI, they just went and scraped everything.
17: Yeah.
18: You just scraped the world. I'm sure Boilermakers, Matt. I saw Play Lunch recently. Australian Bogan Funk outfit. The foremost purveyors of Bogan Funk. All right? Like, there's this new database of, like, where sort songs are used for training. They're like, well, our songs got chucked on that list.
17: Well, Darren Hayes. The exact same thing happened with Darren Hayes. He was not happy about it. He's like, I don't want, from Savage Garden, he's like, I don't want my songs training it.
18: Yeah. Train it. Train your own. Get your own coaches. If you want Darren Hayes training, I tell you what. Whoa, what a voice, Darren. Mm-hmm. I always remember. I think I remember an episode. Darren Hayes was on Spicks and Specs, and someone said, like, oh, at one point, like, Dicko said, I had the voice of an angel. And is that real? He's like, nah, it's not. it was actually Bono who said that. You're like, whoa. So Darren Hayes' voice, very popular amongst the world of music. You can't just scrape Darren.
17: Well, the question really for me is not whether AI was used in the making of this track. It's how it was used.
18: Interesting.
17: Because there's no proof of work, you don't know whether, and a lot of people are speculating that Josh basically went into a program called Suno, which is one of the sort of premier AI music making doors, right?
18: It's amazing. That's the one I used to make Matt O'Kine the musical back in the day.
17: Did you use Suno?
18: Yeah. That was the one I used. You write the lyrics of Matt's life and say, make it like a jaunty musical number.
17: Well, that's it. So you can just literally write one sentence.
18: Yeah.
17: He could have gone, Madonna's Like a Prayer, but deep house version. And literally that is all he's done. He's pressed enter.
18: Yeah.
17: And it has created this track that is now number one and all this sort of stuff.
18: Yeah.
17: Or he could have tweaked every single second and every single instrument. And he could have really put a lot of time and effort into, you know, using AI as the instrument to create something that is truly unique. The problem is, we don't know. There's no way to prove it. There's no musical score that you can keep. You can't print out as part of the process, print out what you've done and prove it's this huge document of like, these are all the changes I made. This is how meticulous I was. This is how I've created this masterpiece.
18: Yeah.
17: So that's maybe where we need to start going down something that creates a record of how AI was used in every single song. So it's a public ledger that you can see.
18: Yeah. It would be really interesting. And it does beg the question. And this is what it's reminding me of now, Matt O'Kine. It might have even been this podcast. We were talking about coffee.
17: Mm.
18: What's some of the best coffees you ever had? Someone called up and said, at our cafe in this, you know, town, everyone raving about the coffee. But what they did was just get the old instant coffee, put it in the bottom, froth some milk and put it in there and sell it as, you know, the barista made coffee. People loved it. Never seen anything like it. But it's the old, you know, freeze dried stuff. And this is the thing, if you like that coffee and you think it is delicious, do you need to know that it's just the instant coffee with a bit of froth?
17: Well, yes, you need to know where the products come from. You can't tell people it's one thing and not the other.
18: Well, that's the thing, where is the openness there? Because it tastes the same. If people just go, I really like this song, I'm happy to listen to it. I don't care if it's AI, but yeah, I guess the openness is the point, isn't it?
17: Well, so that is the really good point. And most people are saying, well, you know, musicians need to catch up with AI. It's not the other way around.
18: Mm.
17: If this is how good an AI computer can make a song that quickly, well, musicians have got to catch up, basically, or do something that is different.
18: Spotify, earlier in the week, went and, I think, deleted 70 million?
17: 75 million. Spammy tracks.
18: That's a lot of raves going on there, just hitting the cutting room floor.
17: So it's going to be interesting as these things keep unfolding. I mean, we still haven't seen a fully AI, you know, TV show boom yet, but it'll happen.
18: Yeah.
17: Undoubtedly, it will happen.
18: Well, there'll probably be a Tropfest kind of film festival 100%. Pop up for people to start getting into filmmaking and that
17: 100%.
18: Way.
17: So that'll be really interesting to see what the first booming short film or AI TV thing is. I felt like a boomer the other day when I was reading an article about how to tell the difference between a deep fake and a real video. I just felt so old. They're like, look at the hairline, zoom into the hairline. I'm like, Christ, I don't have time to be zooming into. I'm going to start believing so much propaganda soon, for sure.
18: Maybe we could do talk back on whatever you felt like the biggest boomer, because Annalise had that feeling recently as well. Because when I was writing my parody, we were on a road trip and I was driving and I was like, oh, let's do parody. Let's do Limp Bizkit. So to Annalise, so could you read me out the original lyrics so I've got it in my mind? And so she's like, yeah, sure. Now I know you'll be loving this shit right here. Limp Bizkit is right here. People in the house put them hands in the air, because if you don't care, then we don't care. Yeah. 1, 2, 3 times. 2 to the 6. Jones and your fix of that Limp Bizkit mix.
17: You have to literally look a young person in the eye and say, No, this was cool.
18: Yeah. And the thing with AI music, Fred Durst did that all himself, all right? So it'll never replace that. It'll never replace the chocolate starfish.
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7: Carrie Bickmore.
13: And Tommy Little.
14: Well, I'm here today to accept my apology.
15: Sorry.
14: Mr. One Thomas Little.
15: Mm.
14: Last week, I brought you the tragic tale of the man in the kayak who had his face sucked off by an octopus.
15: Yes. Producer Kieran, I think you have, despite the goggles, I think you have a better eye for this than most. Do you think that's real?
14: I think it is real.
16: The water behind him, look how perfectly watery it is.
14: It's a still calm day, though.
16: No, I don't think that's how oceans work.
15: It's the fakest looking thing ever.
14: No, it's not. Look at his face getting sucked off by that thing, and then he has to get a knife out, a machete, and cut it off. How do you know?
16: Well, because he's on a wave, but he's not moving. The boat would be moving.
14: Nah, because it's so still. The arrogance. Oh, the arrogance.
15: Mm.
16: Oh.
14: Yes. Anything you'd like to say before I bring you the update of the man whose face got sucked off by the octopus?
15: Yes. The other week I mentioned the word quotient. And then I said, I don't know if it's a real word. And turns out we were spelling it wrong. And a lot of people got in touch with me and said, it is a real word. And I did have the description right. And you called me. You said, that was so typically me to pretend I knew something and then back it in and the arrogance involved. And
14: I stand by that. Real. I stand by that. Well, okay. I'm sorry about that.
15: That's okay.
14: I stand by what I said, but I am sorry. I'm sorry if you were offended by it. You know,
15: I wasn't really.
14: Nothing better than one of those apologies. Producer Kieran, what did you find out about Octopus Man?
16: Unfortunately for me and you, Tommy, the Octopus Man, his video was verified as real and then posted to ABC News America and aired during their national
15: board. ABC News America, just to be clear, America.
13: This is Carrie and Tommy.
17: Carrie Bickmore and Tommy Little.
18: If you drive home the Savo, it's Carrie Bickmore and Tommy Little.
15: And not just us, we've got the whole hen house in here. Producer Kieran, our English correspondent.
16: Yes.
15: What say you, good morrow, sir? That doesn't make sense.
16: Big week in my girlfriend's family this week. It was her sister's birthday. Happy birthday, Tori.
15: Happy birthday, Tori.
14: Are we just now saying happy birthday to people in our lives?
16: Happy birthday to everyone who celebrated his birthday this week.
15: Happy birthday, Tommy Rob.
14: My mum, it's not hers, my sister's birthday today.
16: Happy birthday.
14: Mm.
15: Which one?
14: Claude.
15: Happy birthday, Claudia.
16: The AI agent. The AI agent. Claude, the AI agent's birthday.
15: Claude.
14: Oh, Claude. No, different Claude.
16: Okay.
14: Yeah.
16: Anyway, big week, and it was a rumbling for her birthday dinner when we were in the car on the way to her birthday dinner.
15: Was it your mud guts?
16: Yeah, that. I had to stop at the servo and then go back in the car.
15: It's ripping through the team this week. Sammy, earlier in the week.
16: a rumbling of... maybe this family isn't quite what we thought it was.
15: Oh.
14: What do you mean?
16: Because Maddie's mum and dad got married in 1988.
15: Okay.
16: And currently they're about to go on holiday for the first time overseas to New Zealand. And they have had to apply for their passports for the first time.
14: That's crazy. So how old are they and never had a passport?
16: 60.
15: So they've never been overseas.
16: Overseas.
15: Not before they were together?
16: Never. So this is the first time they're applying for their passports.
15: And they're really...
14: They've gone far.
15: New Zealand. Yeah. Really.
16: Yeah. Why go to the UK when you can go
15: Do they know the language?
16: Maddie's dad has a fair grasp on language. I wouldn't say he's the perfect linguist, but maybe he'll be okay.
15: Is he a cunning one?
19: Well, the marriage is...
15: got to have a secret to
14: Okay, so they're going to get their passport for the first time, but what's dodgy about the family? That feels like lots of people would...
16: As you fill out the passport form, it asks you if you're married, and evidence of if you're married. They've realised while filling out the form, they've never seen that marriage certificate, and... when Dave started to do his research about it, he was like, I never did send the forms off for that. And he thought, and in his head, he just thought the church did it when they were there. So now we don't know if they're officially married or
14: not. How long have they been together?
16: They have been married for nearly 40 years.
14: Oh, my God.
19: Well, not at all.
16: And we don't know if they're married. So every member of the family may not even have their surname because...
14: That's crazy.
16: They... don't officially know.
14: But is there any other time in life when you need to give the marriage certificate? Maybe not. Well, I guess passport would be
16: Everything else is just like, oh, yeah, you declare you're married when you're applying for your house loan or whatever. Like, you just declare that. They don't check it, do they?
15: I feel like this is much like a uni degree. It's like yeah, I've got one. And they're like, cool.
14: If you could now just add in a degree that you've done just in conversation, what would it be?
15: I think I've already done that with my drama one.
14: That you never finished.
15: Yeah, we finished it.
14: Yeah.
16: So we're waiting to find out. Beth just magically says it's about 3 weeks to find out. And apparently you just get the certificate in the mail, but they don't tell you if you're not married. So we're just waiting for the certificate
19: to turn
16: up.
19: So what do you think happens if they're
16: hopefully.
19: Not?
16: Hopefully.
14: Oh, have a wedding.
16: Oh, my God, we get to get married again. Or, as Maddie's mum said, if we're not. It's been nice knowing you.
13: This is Carrie and Tommy.
17: Carrie Bickmore and Tommy Little.
18: If you drive home the Savo, it's Carrie Bickmore and Tommy Little.
15: Text messaging is yesterday's news. Oh. If you're down with what the cool kids are doing, we're using Carrie Pidge.
19: Yeah.
14: We're still talking about Carrie Pidge.
15: Yeah. Well, my flock's getting bigger and bigger. Oh. So if you don't know what Carrie Pidge is, it's an app where instead of your text message just appearing instantly on the other person's phone, which is so annoying, It travels at 110 miles per hour based on your GPS location, the speed of a pigeon. Mm. And so if you're sending one a message overseas, it might not get there for days.
19: Yep.
15: And then there's a 0.2% chance your pigeon will die on the way.
14: I just can't.
15: And then you have to buy new pigeons. And I
14: deal with another messaging app. Like, I've got so many forms of communication I can't get back to between WhatsApp and email and text and
15: that's
14: calls.
15: Cool.
14: Like, how many unanswered messages do you still have on your phone?
15: Text messages? Are
14: text
15: we talking
14: messages.
15: About? I haven't even checked. It's been so long. 4,108.
14: But yet you've added a new texting device to your phone.
19: Yeah,
15: not a
19: many,
15: new, my
19: how many
15: only.
19: Pigeons are waiting for you?
15: None.
19: Yeah, see? Yeah.
15: They're all flying, baby. And I ran out, so I had to buy more. And
14: oh, my God, now you're spending
15: bad.
14: Money on the pigeon
20: you
14: app?
20: Get $8 for 10, I think.
15: I got 10 for $8.
19: Oh,
15: yeah.
19: My God.
15: Yeah.
14: For make-believe pigeons, $8.
15: Kerry, why are you?
16: Don't say they're make-believe when some people in our team are mourning.
15: Oh, no. Oh,
14: morning
15: no.
14: What?
15: Oh, no, I didn't know.
21: A carrier pigeon of extraordinary, if brief, service.
15: Oh, no, who?
21: Thunder was born yesterday. He died today.
15: Oh, no.
21: In the short time between, he did more than most pigeons managed to do
14: what
21: in
14: are
21: a lifetime.
14: Doing?
15: That's not true.
21: He flew to Kieran. He flew to Sarah. No one else ever tried to reach him. Carrie, Tommy, Sam, Tim, or
14: leave
21: Jesse.
14: Me out of this.
21: But Thunder didn't need a crowd.
15: Thunder.
21: He needed a mission. And he had one. Carry the message, no matter what.
14: What was the
21: and
14: message?
21: Then, mid-flight, doing exactly what he was born to do, he was struck by lightning. There's kind of poetry in that. Fly free, Thunder. Somewhere up there.
14: Do you name
21: we
14: the pigeon?
21: The weather's
14: stop
21: better.
14: Talking.
21: Hatched the yesterday.
14: R.I.P.
21: Struck down today.
19: Harry. Died.
21: Forever airborne in our hearts.
15: Like one of those people that yells at the dawn service. Just let it play out. Just let it play out.
20: That's what you
15: say. I wouldn't actually mind.
14: Who named the pigeon?
15: Carrie, the pigeons come with
20: Sarah's
15: names.
20: Pigeon.
14: Okay.
19: Vale
15: Thunder.
14: So it's just
15: and,
14: a
15: sorry,
14: absolute
15: Carrie,
14: crock where they now force you to spend money to buy pigeons.
15: Carrie, if you wouldn't mind, we're going to take a minute.
20: I do. While we take that minute.
15: No, we're not doing anything in the minute.
20: Okay.
15: It's just a minute's silence. Beginning now.
14: I've got a friend request from an incoming pigeon.
20: Oh, my God. Are you on Carrie Pidge?
14: Yeah.
20: Oh, gosh.
14: What?
20: I thought Carrie wasn't on it.
19: Are we still in the minute silence?
20: Oh, yeah.
14: No, you are. I'm not.
19: Okay.
20: Carrie, can I do a quick update,
15: just,
20: Tommy? Okay,
14: what?
20: Sorry.
14: What?
15: Thank you, Thunder.
19: That was 20 seconds.
14: Yeah, what's the update?
20: I thought Carrie was the only one not on it, and I was about to say, well done. Because I came across a Reddit thread this morning.
14: Yeah.
20: And it's about the Carrier Pidge app and a lot of people celebrating it, although the top comment was from a security researcher.
15: Mm.
20: And he said, "Hi there. I won't go into details, but I highly advise not using this app in any capacity. I've been able to fetch all user data, including what seems to be exact coordinates and communication and emails.
14: Oh, my God, I'm deleting it.
20: I'll send a report to the creator, but it's obviously just a drop in the bucket of vibe-coded slop. Be very careful about using these kinds of apps, kids."
19: What are all the pigeons going to do if we're not using the app?
15: But
14: they seem to die so easily anyway.
15: But all my stuff's available anyway.
20: Tom,
15: like,
20: I'm the most
15: scammable man on the planet.
20: Did you use your credit card to buy more pigeons?
15: No, I use Carrie's.
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0: As far as I know, the only radio station doing an etymology segment who doesn't actually know what etymology means, because we don't. We do the origin of phrases, as we have been told. Producer Sammy, Buckley's chance. Do you want us to guess first?
1: Yes, absolutely.
0: Because what do you think?
2: Buckley's chance. So I reckon Buckley was a person of some sort.
0: Okay.
2: Like his last name was Buckley, or that was his nickname.
0: Yes.
2: And maybe he was going to compete in something back in the day where he had very little chance of winning it because he wasn't very good at it, like a, I don't know, like a match of some sort. Or
0: yes,
2: something.
0: And he was a severe underdog and won, and then it got named after a person.
2: That's what I would think.
0: Do you reckon there's a chance it was a capital punishment thing and he survived?
2: Oh, so he was given Buckley's chance.
0: So,
2: and it was to do, would it be to do so, like a physical
0: something
2: act
0: like
2: of,
0: the rope broke, or, you know, the axe missed, or something like that.
2: Oh.
0: Do you think there's a chance it could be something like
3: that? Are we allowed to know how long it's been around for?
0: Yeah, great question, Jesse.
1: Early 1800s.
0: Yeah, so that'd be capital punishment time. That was kind of
2: are either of us onto it?
1: You guys have worked really well together here. I think you're very close to the money.
0: So it is named after a person?
1: Yes, a British convict called William Buckley.
0: Oh, is it? Did he survive escaping? Oh,
3: was he?
1: Ding, ding, ding.
0: Thank you.
2: In prison.
0: So is it going to be somewhere that involved a swim and something else, something ridiculous to get away?
1: He actually survived alone in the Victorian wilderness after escaping back in the early 1800s. He escaped. He was lost for about 32 years.
2: What?
0: What?
2: 32? I thought you'd say days. Lost for
1: 32 years. 1803 to 1835. And he was living out in the bush. He became close
2: Are
1: with...
2: Are you lost for that long?
1: Well, he became close with some indigenous tribes living out there and sort of lived with them for so long and then eventually came back to civilization. And everyone was like, what the hell are you doing back here?
0: And that's where Buckley's chance comes.
2: So it came from Australia?
1: Yes.
2: So are we the only country that says it? Do they say Buckley's chance?
1: I'd assume so.
0: It could be, yeah.
3: Wait, but like so does it mean that you do have a chance?
1: Yeah. Yeah.
0: Yeah, I mean, you've got the slenderest chance.
2: I thought you say you don't. Oh, you don't have.
0: You've got Buckley's.
2: Oh, I thought it was. You don't have Buckley's chance.
0: You've got Buckley's. Like, there was such a slim chance
1: saying,
0: that he survived.
1: It's pretty much saying practically zero. It's like 0.000.
2: There we go.
0: Fascinating.
4: This is Carrie and Tommy.
5: Carrie Bickmore. And Tommy Little.
0: Of course, it's not just us that are here because we have a whole team who puts this show together, and they are led by the Electric Englishman.
6: Pizzy, are you there?
7: I'm here.
2: Yes.
7: Carrie, there's a new disease taking over this team.
2: Why are you telling me?
7: Because I need your help.
2: Oh.
7: And we need to prove, and we need to get someone off this team off talking to something on their phone.
2: Okay.
7: And they've been doing it all week.
2: Okay.
7: Tommy, what have you been doing this week for the first time in the studio?
0: Counting my calories.
7: Yeah. Mm-hmm. And who are you counting your calories with?
0: Jesse over here, you Kizzy, send me out there.
7: No, who are you talking to about it? Who's telling you what calories are happening?
0: Johnny at home?
7: No.
0: Chat.
7: That's the one. Now, he's putting a lot of faith into ChatGPT.
2: In fact, I've heard him talk to ChatGPT every day this week about something or another.
7: Yeah. And he's just, whatever it says, he's taken as fact.
0: Yeah.
2: Yes.
7: And I don't think that's the right way to live your life.
3: There's a lot of finger waggling going on.
0: Heaps of finger waggling.
2: But when you say disease, is he the only diseased one? Or do you think there's too many
7: right
2: people
7: now,
2: in this team?
7: Right now, I think he's trying to spread it to everybody because he just chats about
3: it
7: openly.
3: Like
7: we'll say, oh, like this. And you're like, let me ask ChatGPT.
2: It's just his new addiction, though. It'll be something different. Okay. It was Siri for a while. He'd broken up with Siri, and now it's chat.
0: But also, like, it's taught us good stuff. Coke Zero, as we learned this week, have zero calories.
7: You know that's on the back of the packaging?
2: But also, ChatGPT.
7: I told you.
2: ChatGPT is not always factual, is it?
7: No. And so, what I wanted to do today is show you how dumb this thing is.
0: Okay, so you want me to get mine open on my phone?
7: I want to get
0: loading now. Hang on.
2: Are you using like Claude or is it actually chat?
0: It's chat.
7: Do you have premium?
0: Chat, are you premium?
8: I don't have access to your subscription details, but if you're asking about your own plan, you could check it in your app or account settings.
2: That's not
7: boring.
2: Helpful.
3: I think quite passive aggressive.
2: Yeah, he seemed
3: annoyed.
2: Tired of you then.
3: Yeah.
2: It was like
8: in your settings, then you're on a plus or pro plan.
0: Okay, cool, man.
7: Why'd you say thanks?
0: Because he talks back then. He says great. And he doesn't mean it.
3: No.
0: Anyway.
7: Well, you can make him a cowboy if you wanted to.
3: Are you encouraging him or discouraging him?
7: No, I'm trying to discourage him. Ask your little friend.
0: Yeah, okay. Sorry,
7: he's got to shut up.
0: Yeah, no, you're misunderstanding how it works because anyone can talk. You go.
7: Okay.
0: You go.
2: Oh, is it not just your voice? Anyone can talk to your chat.
7: Give me your chat then.
0: Okay. Oh. You've got to hit that blue button there to make the voice open.
7: Oh, it's all just one string of consciousness that's not going on?
2: Yeah.
0: Oh, no.
7: Oh, there we go. How many R's are in the word strawberry?
6: 3.
2: That's right.
0: Yeah.
7: No, you got it right.
2: I'm trying to disprove him. Give us another one.
3: Oh, this will be fun. Do you want to do the E's in 17?
7: If the car wash is 10 metres away, should I walk or drive?
6: Walk. It's quicker, easier, and honestly, the car's already there to get clean.
0: But you should. You didn't say you, because often at car washes you leave.
7: Why would I walk to the car wash?
0: Because often at car washes, like in shopping centres, you leave your car there. And then
7: no,
0: walk.
7: I don't think
0: because you're hailing an Uber. To
2: oh,
0: get 10
2: I see.
0: Meters.
2: It doesn't make sense to walk when you need to put the car through
7: in
2: the car
7: wash.
0: Are these the best examples?
2: But he just said then your car would already be at the car wash.
0: You did cut him off.
7: He said, no, it's easier, quicker, easier, and honestly, the car's already there to get cleaned.
2: Yeah, exactly.
7: And
2: I didn't say that.
7: No, surely you would drive to the car wash. Now you're trying to confuse me, and I'm not ChatGPT. The final one then, because everything comes in threes. Oh, don't get aggressive. Don't get aggressive with me.
3: You guys are fighting.
6: Okay. What's your last one?
0: Yeah, she's even asked about the last one.
7: How many days of the week have the letter D in them?
6: All of them.
7: I hate this thing.
2: Is that all right?
7: Yeah.
0: Nice work, chat. You really showed that jerk.
6: You set the bar. I just hopped over.
0: I'm taking the ass, chat.
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7: Ahoy also to Abby from Amsterdam, who went to hamishnanny.com, avoiding WhatsApp because obviously that can be tricky, and use a very security-based program we have at hamishnanny.com.
8: Ahoy, Hamish, Ando and the Weasel. Abby here, calling in from Amsterdam. I'm hoping you can settle a healthy debate that quickly escalated into quite the uproar of disagreement at last week's book club. To paint your picture, our friend and book club member Ollie has facial hair on his chin, on the space between his mouth and nose, and also sideburns. Like, it's all connected. I said, oh, yeah, Ollie has facial hair. He has a beard and a moustache. Everyone else absolutely lost it and said, Ollie does not have a moustache. He only has a beard. They think a moustache is when you strictly only have hair on your upper lip and no other beard hair. They call everything else a beard. Please, could you settle this?
7: Oh, interesting.
9: I think everyone's got an interesting point there. But
7: I've never said to anyone that you have a moustache.
9: Or a beard and a moustache. However, if you're getting your beard cut or trimmed, they'll say, do you want me to do the moustache?
7: Really?
9: But before I even said that, I was going to say, everyone here is just screaming two words as they're listening to this pod on the train or in the car or whatever. Abraham Lincoln. Yeah. I mean, there's a man that had a beard and no moustache.
7: So yes, they have to be separate entities, don't they?
9: Well, they're two things that obviously can join together.
7: Oh, they're a great duo.
9: They go really well together.
7: They can do solo projects.
9: Yeah, that's exactly right. And when they're playing together, they're so good. It's kind of like it is Simon and Garfunkel. Yeah. They're playing so well that you probably give a lot of the credit to Paul Simon.
7: Yeah.
9: You mustn't forget that Garfunkel the moustache is there.
7: I think Abby's right. Well, you've proven the point. They have to be separate entities because if I said, oh, yeah, Haim's got a beard, and someone said, does he have a moustache? I go, yes, he also has one of those.
9: Yep, that's part. I mean, you could argue that it's part of the beard. When a moustache and a beard are put together, they just become a bigger beard, I suppose.
10: But you can say Hamish has a beard without giving more information. You know, if I go, my friend Hamish has a beard, I'm not expecting the person to picture Abraham Lincoln because I haven't said, and a moustache.
9: It is assumed. Do you know what it is? I've got it. It is assumed, right? This is the perfect analogy. If I said to you, he's got a car, you'd assume a roof.
7: Yes.
9: Okay. But convertibles don't have roofs. Okay. So you go, you wouldn't go with a roof. You'd just go, you'd go, he's got a car. How if you turn up in a convertible? You go, oh, it's one of those.
7: Yeah.
9: That's still a car.
7: That's exactly it.
9: So if you turn up with a chin strap beard, if I said, oh, my friend Andy's coming along, by the way, he's got a beard.
7: Yeah.
9: Great. he'd come along. And if you had a chin strap beard,
7: no moustache,
9: you would go, and moustache, you would go, oh, one of those. Like you feel when you see a convertible. Oh, it's one of those.
7: that's
9: it's still a car.
7: Yes.
9: But you assume a roof. Now,
7: yes, I don't.
9: Now, if the roof was out by itself, that you just call that the roof of a car.
7: Yes. So we've got a rare situation for Abby where they're both right.
9: Yep.
7: Like, but we would say her friends are more right.
9: Yeah. You.
10: No, because they should be laughing at her. They're wrong.
9: I think Abby's right.
10: Yeah.
9: Because she was saying a moustache exists within the beard as well. Like you could clean the roof of your car. You wouldn't have to go, oh, I've got a car and a roof. You're allowed to just say, I've got a car.
7: I'm glad they've sorted
9: that
7: out.
9: They can turn up. Yes, the moustache is the convertible top of the car. Ignoring the fact that sometimes people obviously just have moustaches.
10: That's where it breaks down.
9: That is where it breaks down. You don't see people walking along the freeway just with the roof of a car balanced on their head.
7: Haim, you wanted the top.
9: Now, you know, we've started the show a little bit silly, but if I could bring it back to some seriousness for a moment.
7: Of course.
9: Last week on the show, we touched on the idea of having the special skills conclave, looking for the chosen one for special skills.
7: Yep.
9: Before we talked about that, we brought up the world's tallest hat. We laughed it off at the time.
7: Yes.
9: We laughed off. We were like, look, we're not here to focus on the world's tallest hat, and we're not. World's tallest hat being 4.8 metres, for those that need a quick refresher from last week. And we just were like, look, that's something we could revisit down the track, because we all thought about 10 metres should be the world's tallest hat.
7: Yeah.
10: I remember we thought it was gettable to beat the record.
9: We thought it was gettable. Yeah. Anyway, we moved on. We went off and we went about our weeks. I didn't.
7: Wow.
9: I dug a little deeper into how we do this hat thing.
7: Great.
9: Now, I'm not saying we do it now. I know we've got a lot of stuff going on.
7: Yeah.
9: But I think we had some questions at the time. But I don't think I'm alone in wondering what the specifics of it are.
7: Well, yeah, we were speculating, how far do you have to walk with the hat on? Does it have to have a brim? And it was 10 metres?
9: Then wear a must walk 10 metres while wearing the hat.
7: Okay.
9: That this proves that the hat is not just a sculpture, or these are the official rules. This proves the hat is not just a sculpture or prop, but a wearable item. There's a real distinction between wearable and practical, because I think by the time you even go over 1 metre...
7: Yes.
10: Now you've got a joke hat.
9: It is wearable,
7: but
9: it's not a practical item.
7: That's true. With the walk, do you just get one go at the walk?
9: That is a great question.
7: Depending on...
9: I think you can have a few goes. Well, let's say you're trying to smash the most watermelons with your head.
7: Yeah.
9: If you do, 48 and the record's 51, you can have another go later that day.
7: Well, sometimes...
10: Eventually, the guy from Guinness World Records is going to go home.
9: But I reckon after your 18th try when you're only getting through 7 watermelons, he's going to go, okay.
7: Yes.
9: I reckon we call it for today. The last bus is about to go. You've done over 300 watermelons, but you haven't run them in succession.
7: And you can come.
9: No one wants to see any more of this. You nearly got it on the first one, and we've just been going down from there.
7: True, but sometimes they like...
9: But with the hat, you'd be allowed to have a few goes.
7: Great. But sometimes I've seen, particularly with televised ones, they're like, okay, he's got to try and it seems like a one-go thing, but... that's great.
9: I hope you can have it. Look, the stakes are even higher if you only get one shot. I think the big thing we were wondering about was handles, or can you hold on to the brim?
7: Right. No, I assumed no.
9: You're not. No.
7: Yeah, well, that makes sense, because I don't see you walking around holding your cap all the time. It doesn't
9: seem. Well, you could pretend you're a gentleman getting ready the cap.
7: Yeah.
9: But you can't have any hand cut out. But chin strap was the big one for me. You can't have a strap under the hat.
7: That makes sense.
9: A bonnet has a strap, I would argue,
7: mm-hmm.
9: But a hat does not.
7: And a lot of kids in the playground have a hat on their wide brim.
9: That's true.
7: They have
9: the string.
7: String,
9: the
7: string.
10: A drawstring is actually, you would have an adult drawstring as well.
7: Yeah.
9: I suppose, we could talk to the record people. Think about the weight of a 10-metre tall hat.
7: Mm.
9: The drawstring's not going to do much, but maybe cut your neck in half. If that thing starts to go, it's probably a bit of a safety issue.
7: Because I've had a bit of a think about what we make it out of.
9: Yeah, it's obviously lightweight has got to be the name of the game.
7: Yeah.
9: Here's the problem. The actual record holder is Australian. He's from Melbourne.
7: Oh.
9: So I worry that he's listening to this.
10: But
7: and it's a bit sad to take one out of our own backyard. I kind of felt like we were going to steal from the Dutch or something, and that
9: yeah. When I saw the picture, fun. It seemed like a silly kind of Euro thing to do.
7: Yeah,
9: but in fact, it's a silly Melbourne thing to do. Okay. However, I'm still happy.
7: And can we be outside? Do we have to be? Can we be inside for the 10-meter walk?
9: Yeah, sure. I mean, yeah, if we went to like an aircraft hangar or something.
7: Yeah, well,
9: something, you need something with the height.
7: Just don't want the wind. That was the what I was.
9: Wind would be the problem.
7: Yep.
9: And I think from what I'm thinking, like you need a super lightweight material.
7: Mm.
9: My gut would be that it begins to taper. Like, I don't think we need to keep it the same width the whole way up.
7: Agreed.
9: It's almost a conical hat.
7: Yeah.
10: Like an elf would wear.
9: Yeah, it's a giant dunce's hat.
7: That's what I was thinking. Yeah.
9: An ironic dunce's hat, because if you pull it off, you're certainly not the dunce.
7: Oh, you're the best.
9: You're the best.
7: Yeah, yeah.
9: Certainly if you're going above 5 meters.
7: Yeah.
9: And then you mold, like some sort of head mold specific to one of our heads.
7: Yep.
9: Is the base of that cone. And so it's got the most chance of sticking to your head that way.
10: The current world record holder, what hat did he have?
9: It just looked like a very, very long kind of top hat.
7: You know how with buildings, to get the biggest building, sometimes they just put a big antenna on the top.
9: I wondered about that too.
7: Yeah. Is there a rule of how thin we can get at the top?
9: Not according to this.
7: Okay.
10: Because there's those type of helmets that have a spike on the top.
7: Yeah.
9: Yeah. The hat must be wearable and worn. It must be a functioning hat.
10: It's not.
9: It's not. And this is the hat you wear around? Yep.
10: Yeah.
9: Just to the beach and stuff.
10: Good sun protection.
9: People don't love it when I wear it to the movies. But yeah. Worn on the head without external support, like wires or poles. Oh, yeah, no wires. It should have been a funny one. Just have you guys with guy ropes walking next to me. Though limited internal support is allowed. I wonder why that's limited. I would have thought.
7: Well, that's what I'm wondering, because could you, is a helmet as its base, probably that's probably too much internal support.
9: I don't know. Maybe. And then it'd be how you stick it to the helmet. And then remember, no chin strap. The measurement includes the full vertical height from the bottom of the hat, where it sits on the head, to the highest point of the structure. So now they're calling it a structure.
7: Who do you think's best placed to wear it for the walk? Maybe we should do some kind of finishing school to see who can walk the straightest.
10: And then,
7: you know, we all put a book on our head or something. And
9: I mean, it doesn't have to be made by any stretch. Materials and construction must be safe. Guinness does not allow dangerous or hazardous items in record attempts.
7: Okay.
9: And, of course, you know, they're independent witnesses and videos.
7: What did it list what the guy made his out of?
9: I don't think it's
7: the American Cup where both teams kind of keep the materials for themselves and you are at risk of a rival hat maker getting the edge on design and materials.
10: Here's a controversial suggestion. Mm-hmm. The guys in Australia, why don't we team up with him and together we build the world's tallest hat, because he has experience. He can answer all of these questions for us.
7: Mm.
9: It does feel good having a nemesis.
7: What? And like he walks. So what, we're just going to
9: We're just going to give him Jack, have you watched any documentaries on the Cold War? There's no point if we're both successfully have, well, you know, you've got 5,000 nukes, I've got 5,000 nukes. We could all both have 10,000.
10: Yeah. It could be a big win for Australia, though. So if any other countries are circling going, we got to do that hat prank, we've got to do the tall hat.
9: It's not a prank, remember. This isn't a prank. This is about prestige. You're thinking of the five hat prank.
7: Do you think we are that ill-equipped that we need another guy that can walk?
10: Well, we don't know anything. I feel sorry for Hamish because we keep asking him about the original hat and he knows nothing about it.
9: I'm looking at the rules.
10: He knows nothing about it.
9: Yeah. Yeah, to be honest, I said I'd add a little bit of research.
7: I didn't go and interview
9: everyone that's been involved in the previous hat record. I don't want to know about his hat.
7: Neither do I. Because
9: I want to do my own hat.
7: Because my
9: own hat.
7: The problem is, Jack, is that if we go off his, he only gets to 4.8 meters. Like, we want to smash that.
10: We build on his hat.
9: But that's the thing. He probably has some limits he's put on himself there. I want completely unlimited, blue sky thinking here.
7: Yeah.
9: I also think, Jake, if we went to him and said, listen, we've heard whispers that you're trying to break 4.8, so are we. Do we team up? He would be within his rights to go, why would I team up with you?
7: Mm.
9: No, we've got experience. What's your experience? We read about it.
7: Yeah, yours.
9: Have you built any other hats before? Actually, we get him there. Yeah, I built five.
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1: Messaged us yesterday and said, thank you for reading your letters so I could prove to my mum I wasn't the only one who did it.
2: This is why we do it.
1: This is why we do it.
2: For the people.
1: My mum knew I'm going to keep these for 25 years.
2: Yep.
1: Because one day it'll help Jess connect better with her fellow lady.
2: Feels strategic.
1: Any teenage boys writing letters to their mums?
2: No way. Just yelling.
1: This is how I expressed myself. Now, I'm 16 here, Rowan, and I know that for a fact, not only because I remember this time in our lives, but I actually say, I'm 16.
2: Yep.
1: In the angry 5-page letter. I'm just going to pull out some headlines for you because we don't have all day.
2: Go for it.
1: For context, Rowan, I wanted to, in year 9, go to the Dominican Republic and do charity work. I think they'd come to the school and said this is a thing we do with schools, but you have to put your hand up. We don't just take anyone.
3: They're recruiting.
1: They're recruiting. Yeah.
3: Yeah.
1: It makes it sound sus.
3: Yeah, well.
1: My parents were not thrilled on the idea.
3: Okay.
1: They said no. So we start the letter. Well, you saw how your decision affected me and you've chosen not to divulge any further on the subject. Well, I'm sorry. You have to. This case is not closed. I see and hear that what is stopping you is your own fears. Yes, I cannot argue with the fact that you have listened attentively and coming to the information night was a huge step. Something may happen whilst I'm overseas. May. Not will. You cannot prevent that. The chances of me hurting myself seriously are astronomical. Here, I could get hit by a car. There, yes, I may fall out of a raft. Here, I could burn my hand on the stove. There, I may burn my hand on fire. Here, I could learn in school. There, I could teach. Here, I could spend my money and your money on clothes and going out. There, I could spend mine and your money on helping people so much less fortunate than ourselves. I am 16, and I'm wiser, smarter, maturer, not a word, than so many people my age. I'm level-headed, grounded, and straightforward. I'm not going to put myself in immediate danger, but I'm going to experience all there is to experience. Using my age as a reason to deny me this experience is so empty. I write, so I cannot hold back. So tears will not come. So I can speak openly and freely without conviction or interruption. I want to share my story with others to inspire them to go out and help. I want to live selflessly and openly, not hiding behind makeup or money or you. I want to do this more. I want to do this more than I've wanted formals or parties or the pool or a dog or anything. I have a test tomorrow and must sleep now. You will let me go. Please, I'm so serious about this entire project. Jessica.
2: You will let me go.
1: You will let me go.
3: Oh, orange highlighter.
1: Oh, no, I just did that now, so I knew what parts I was going to read to you. I was not allowed to go wrong.
3: Did you go?
1: My mum, I'm 35, this was 16, my mum still brings it up. Remember when you wanted to go to the Dominican Republic and build a school? Mm. How about you help someone in your own community? Valid point.
3: Yep.
1: Valid point, but still a bugbear.
3: Apparently the homicide rate over there is like 8 per 100,000 people. 20 years ago when you wanted to go, 4 times that. So I get it, Mum. I get it. Look it after.
2: Little Jessica.
1: My mum's biggest issue was that at the info night, they said, so we don't encourage communication of the students with their parents because we really want to foster some independence. And my mum went, you're what now?
3: A cult? No thanks.
1: I'll be calling my daughter.
0: Carrie and Tommy.
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7: Good morning, Rob McLeod with a fresh news update. Two Darling Downs men have been charged after allegedly threatening a member of the public with firearms on a rural road near Kogan. Police say the incident happened on the Cumbarillo Lane on Thursday before officers arrested a 26-year-old Ducklow man and a 24-year-old Dalby man the following day. Both are facing multiple serious weapons and assault charges. There may be some relief this week for drought-declared areas of Queensland. Rain set to sweep across much of the state as a trough and cloud band move through. The Darling Downs and southern Queensland could see significant rainfall with falls of up to 20 millimetres possible on Tuesday. Police are appealing for information after 23 solar batteries and other equipment suspected of being stolen were found at an East Toowoomba property. A 45-year-old Milmerran woodsman has been charged with possessing tainted property and will face court next month. Police believe the items may have been stolen from various locations across the Darling Downs or Brisbane.
6: HIT National News.
8: Morning, I'm Lauren Howard. There have been emotional scenes at the SCG. Several Sydney Swans players and staff have been brought to tears after both the men's and women's sides won yesterday, following a big week for the club, while some fans stormed out before the men's game got underway.
9: A culture that lets this happen is not a culture that I can be part of today.
10: Morally, it just doesn't feel right.
8: Audio thanks to Seven. There could be gambling logos on professional sports jerseys up until 2032. The federal government has banned the logos on jerseys, but according to The Guardian, has approved a 5-year transition period for existing agreements between clubs and betting companies. The country's first case of bird flu in a mammal has been confirmed in a long-nosed fur seal in South Australia. And new data from ANZ shows scam activity has risen over the year, but customer losses actually fell by close to a quarter.
0: Clean clothes, a warm shower, a conversation. 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
8: The minor premiership race has been thrown wide open after the Tigers shocked the Roosters with a 25-24 win. It sees the Chooks move from first to third on the ladder. Coach Trent Robinson describing it as a poor game.
11: We had lots of guys taking a breath at different times where they shouldn't have. 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
6: This is HIT weather.
7: A shower or two and a top of 20 today. The outlook tomorrow, a shower or two with a top of 22. Showers easing Wednesday. Thursday, mostly sunny. 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

0: 17 minutes past 6, Jess and Rowan, good morning. We play Alpha Bucks for $10,000 at 7 o'clock and at 8 o'clock. We play twice and would love to give you $10,000 this week, guys. If you want to play, wait, we'll tell you when to call.
1: That's why we come to work every day.
0: To give money away.
1: To give money away. And hopefully have a couple chuckles along the way.
0: Have a couple of chuckles. How are you with your Apple products?
1: I'm an iPhone user.
0: Yep.
1: I am a Mac laptop.
0: Yep.
1: That's it.
0: Great. Yes. I have a Mac laptop. I used to have an Apple Watch. I have an iPhone 17. I have one pair of AirPods, the really posh ones, like the extra hectic ones are like $450.
1: You're an audio guy.
0: Yeah. But I also have the lower ones, just the AirPods, not Pros, the newer version. So I've got two different types of AirPods.
1: Why do you need two different types of a headphone?
0: One was a gift.
1: Okay, fair.
0: But I've got them.
1: You got them. You're using them? You're rotating them? Depending on how crisp you want your audio?
0: Basically, yeah. Mm. You know, you've got those kind of things where if you lost it, you'd immediately have to go and buy another one, even though the price is hectic. You just have to, because you can't live without them.
1: Yeah.
0: This is a very must-have in-pocket type situation.
1: Fair, fair.
0: Apple obviously is trying to do AI like every other company is. They're falling behind. Everyone else is so much better than Apple's AI. They have left a line of code in one of their big software updates to the Macs and stuff, and a coder has found it in there. They left it in there. Maybe it was a marketing thing, but he just found it buried in the software. They are looking to make AirPod Pros, which is what the really nice ones are, with cameras in them.
1: A headphone.
0: Yes.
1: Earphone.
0: Yes.
1: With a camera.
0: Yes. So
1: why do I want to see out the side of my head like some sort of fish or buffalo?
0: You'll put them in your ears and the stems will have a camera in them probably, and they will point forward and it will be always looking, and you could go, sorry, if your phone goes off, you can go, hey Siri, what's this red thing in front of me? And it'll go bong in your ears and tell you what it is. Because that is where it's going.
1: Like what Wearables. The glasses do, the Meta glasses that's everyone's freaking out about.
0: Yes.
1: So are they trying to, so they're not marketing it. Did you say this was kind of sus at this stage?
0: It sounds like someone left a piece of the actual marketing in the code by accident. Because it's everything's code. So
1: of
0: it's
1: course.
0: Like you could probably, they must have put it in there to test if it would work. Didn't take it out. You know, when you put things pop up on your computer, like this, that's what would have been in the code, but it just didn't pop up. But someone internally, they've gone in and had a look at the code and then just found it. And gone, oh, what's this? Wow, wearable AirPod cameras.
1: Rowan, I understand we live in a world where we have phones with cameras. Every person, every child, every person with a device, it has a camera on it. Mm. Unless you've adopted the dumb phone thing. I understand I could be carrying my phone and have the camera on.
0: Yeah.
1: Sometimes I'm in motion and I've left the camera open because I want to like try and snap my daughter doing something cute.
0: But I don't want
1: to just hold it and follow her because then she freaks out. And I go, does it look like I'm being an absolute pervert?
0: Nah.
1: Because if someone catches that I've just got it hanging down by here, I'm like, I swear I'm actually just trying to film my kid.
0: My kid.
1: But the idea of these secret devices, like a headphone, like a spectacle, yes. I hate it.
0: Well,
1: it's
0: Meta,
1: so perverted and creepy.
0: Meta does the glasses, obviously. Mm. But you've got to go out and buy the glasses yourself. Here's something I just thought about. I probably wouldn't be so keen to have a camera in my AirPods. I wouldn't care. But I'd still buy them because I'd want the new AirPods.
1: And so you reckon the tech would be better for the audio component?
0: If the noise cancelling's better and the audio is, everyone gets better. But it's got a camera in it. It would just, I'd get the new AirPods, not because they had a camera in it, because the audio is better, but I would have the camera AirPods. Wouldn't you say, producer?
2: Yeah, I think it just needs to have like a light or something so that if I'm looking at you, I know that you're recording.
1: See, isn't that, if I'm a barista, for example, am I going, you recording me, bro? Like, are we going to live in a world now where there's so much more conflict?
0: It may not record, though. It may just be, like, there to look. And if you ask it, it may just kind of flick on, have a look at what you're looking at, and then tell you what it is.
1: Me as a...
0: I think it's a different camera. I don't reckon maybe. It'll be, like, a Meta.
1: So me as a tech late adopter, I don't understand any of that. So I go, you're recording me. You could explain it to me, but I'll go, this creep is recording me. And
0: can you imagine that?
1: Oh, I hate it.
0: They go to the police. The chick from the radio just punched me. Why? Said you recorded. She didn't punch him, mate. That's a chick from the radio. I have it in my AirPods.
1: Got it on the camera. You wake up.
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9: Toowoomba's average unleaded price today is around $2.04 a litre, while some servos are selling it as low as $1.94. 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
20: Good morning, Rob McLeod with the fresh news update. The Crisafulli government is pushing ahead with its breach bail go to jail laws despite warnings that Queensland's prison system is already under pressure. The state's prison population has increased by 54% over the past decade. The government says new prison capacity, including a 1,400-bed facility in the Lockyer Valley, will help meet demand. Two young men have been charged after allegedly threatening a member of the public with firearms on a rural road near Kogan. Police say the incident happened on Cumbarilla Lane on Thursday. Officers later arresting a 26-year-old Ducklow man and 24-year-old from Dalby. Both are facing serious weapons and assault charges and have been refused bail. Rain's expected across much of Queensland this week as a trough and cloud band move through the state. The Bureau of Meteorology says showers will increase across southern and central Queensland from tomorrow. Darling Downs could be among the areas to receive falls of up to 20 millimetres.
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21: Good morning, I'm Lauren Howard. Some Swans fans have staged a walkout at the SCG during a historic doubleheader. They left after the women's game and before the men's side closed out its regular season without five players who've been stood down for breaching club standards. The federal government was reportedly warned that rents would be higher after the budget tax changes. It's understood Treasury flagged the increases would be passed on under the shake-up amid a tight rental market. The family of Lily Hooper, the young bushwalker who died during a hike, is calling for better safety education and the wider use of emergency tracking devices.
22: It'd be good if there was a legacy that was left, like a Sky's Law, Jack's Law, what's sort of got a ring to it, Lily's Law.
21: Her dad Jim speaking on 7 there. And if you're wanting to make a bit of extra cash, Australia Post and Star Trek are hiring seasonal workers ahead of the Christmas rush.
23: Research shows that regularly eating ultra-processed foods can increase your risk of developing type 2 diabetes by 53%. Search Diabetes Australia for more about the nation's fastest-growing chronic condition.
21: It's been dubbed the upset of the season. The Tigers snapping an 8-game losing streak to beat the Roosters 25-24. While the Sharks have moved back into top four contention thanks to a scrappy 30-22 win over the Titans, coach Craig Fitzgibbon happy they were able to bounce back after trailing at the break.
24: Not many teams come from that far behind and then I thought we did that pretty well.
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7: This is Heat Weather.
20: A shower or two and a top of 20 today. The outlook tomorrow, a shower or two with a top of 22. Showers easing Wednesday, Thursday mostly sunny. 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

0: Jess and Rowan, good morning. 25 minutes to 7. Jess has another letter she wrote to her mother in anger this time. She was either 18 or 21 and her mother took something off her.
1: That's all right.
0: She wrote a letter and she was like, mother.
1: First it was the yellow jeans she got me for Christmas, yep. And now I remember a ring for either my 18th or 21st birthday. She took it off me because I didn't do something. Hence the letter. Right now, Rowan, this is a great reminder for a Monday morning. Firstly, that everything is cyclical. Mm. And second, the fashion industry is all BS.
0: What does cyclical mean?
1: In a cycle, like what goes around comes around, you know? The fashion we grew up, we're both 90s babies, the fashion we grew up with, man, the alphas and the Gen Zs have just discovered and they're bringing it back.
0: Yeah.
1: So I get rid of all my low-rise jeans and my Supreme belt tops.
0: Oh, yeah.
1: Because they're all tacky and gross.
0: Yeah.
1: Now in 2026, they're all wearing low rise again.
0: Yeah, I saw
1: okay,
0: that.
1: Just because Tate McRae is wearing it, team, does not make her cool.
0: She does look like a 90s baby.
1: Doesn't she?
0: Incredibly.
1: Someone messaged me the other day, we'll talk about Tate McRae, and she was like, she's Britney Spears. Like, she's our generation's Britney Spears.
0: Yeah.
1: I mean, what do you know about Britney Spears? You get Britney Spears' name out of your mouth. Also, Tate can be her own person.
0: Yeah, of
1: she doesn't need to be the modern Britney.
0: Of course.
1: She's her own person.
0: Of course.
1: But everything goes around, comes around. So if someone comes out claiming to be an expert going, that's tacky. Mm. Don't spend your money on that anymore.
0: Mm.
1: I'd hesitate to chuck it away.
0: Okay.
1: Because in 5-10 years, might be cool again. I don't know how many people have one of these to chuck away, but just so you're up to date. Rolexes aren't cool anymore, Rowan. Birkins aren't cool anymore.
0: You know what a Birkin is? Yeah.
1: The big bag.
0: Yeah, it's like the Hermes, like, I don't know if I'm saying that right, but it's like those really nice Hermes, really nice, handbags.
1: Giant handbag.
0: And some of them are, like, worth so much money. Some of them, they're all worth a lot of money.
1: Mm.
0: Some of them feel like crocodile skin are worth, like, hundreds and thousands of
1: dollars. Can I get a price check on a Birkin you can just
2: buy
1: today?
2: Between 25 grand to 250 grand.
0: Yeah.
1: And what about a Rolex?
0: U.S.?
2: US.
1: Yeah. What about how much a Rolex sets you back?
2: Rolex in Australian, anywhere from 14,000 to 20,000.
1: The cheapest
2: there are
1: Rolex.
2: Limited edition ones.
0: Well, you can get
2: the cheapest one is 8 grand.
0: Yeah.
1: Wow.
0: Well, the ones that everyone want, like you kind of can't get. You have to get them secondhand, so they cost even more. But if you got to go in and got to play the game a bit with the Rolex dealers, kind of. You got to go in and go.
1: Speaking from experience, yeah,
0: but maybe no. Well, I would love one, but apparently not now. They're tacky.
1: Well, they're tacky, and this is what I'm saying.
0: Apparently,
1: accessories designers and fashion experts and stylists are taking a TikTok to be like, sorry. As soon as something becomes popular, it is tacky. What are we saying?
0: Yeah.
1: Just because people like it, it's tacky and I shouldn't have it. I shouldn't be proud to have it. One chick is saying the Birkin, this bag that's worth upwards of $25,000, Birkins can still be chic as long as you keep it casual. Wear your Birkin with track pants.
0: Nah, see this?
1: What?
0: This is what people do when they can't afford it or they can't be a part of it and they do like it. They try and play it down so that other people don't think it's cool and they don't have it. Like, hear that? Oh, make it casual, track pants. It's like, don't stand out too much, sweetheart. You know, it's that kind of vibe.
1: All right.
0: Same
1: similar.
0: With the Rolex. Like, oh, I don't want to see it because I can't get it. That's that kind of vibe.
1: I wouldn't have thought in conversations with Cartier, Gucci, Birkin, Rolex, we would also say Labubu. But Labubu were those god-awful little fuzzy gremlin-looking things on a key ring people were attaching to their bags.
0: Yeah.
1: These stylists are saying Labubus are kitschy and they're tacky.
0: I don't like those.
1: I never liked them either.
0: They're weird.
1: Not just because now they're apparently not cool. A Labubu's a couple grand or something. How much is a Labubu?
2: It depends on which one. You can get one for like $30, but they do limited edition ones as high as 2,000.
0: Yeah, right.
1: For a little gremlin on my hand.
2: It's a lot of money for a little piece of fabric.
1: So apparently they're no longer chic either.
0: I don't think they were ever chic.
1: But I would, one, say do whatever the hell you want. That's the joy of fashion and accessories. But two, they ain't chic today, according to one stylist, but next week.
0: What does she know?
1: What does she know? Wake up.
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0: Rowan, good morning. Alf Box will play very soon. I will take a call 13 1060 in a sec. When you hear it, you go, let's go, 13 1060 Alf Box. That's when you call.
1: That's when you call. You could try now, but Babs is not paid to answer the phone.
0: I think she's eating.
1: Outside of those
0: Both
1: hours.
0: Of them are. Both of the producers are out there eating.
2: Still working, though.
0: No, of course. Of course.
1: Okay.
0: Are you out? Did you guys shower this morning? Now I ask, when we talk about pheromone maxing?
2: I did, yeah.
0: You did.
2: Did you shower?
3: I did not.
0: No, he didn't shower. So, our man Shy Guy would be pheromone maxing.
1: I know what a pheromone is, and we know we find a new thing to max every week.
0: People on social media are talking about skipping showers, avoiding deodorant usage, and choosing to wear sweaty shirts. And even drinking one's own urine before a date? Did you put that in for a joke, producer Babs? The urine gear?
2: No, that's a thing. Apparently.
1: Up until the urine comment, I was going to say I've been pheromone maxing for years.
0: Well, I was going to make that joke, but I thought, don't be rude. We already called her a blob this morning. More on pheromone maxing.
4: Bro, the reason I'm not taking showers is because I'm pheromone maxing, bro. If I don't take showers, it's going to maximize the amount of pheromones I'm outputting to the females, and it's going to activate their primal instinct.
0: See what I'm saying? Primal instinct. That's what we need.
1: I have heard, Rowan, that if you are attracted to someone, their natural stink will be very enticing to you. So my BO to you maybe won't do it for you, but my BO to Angus, my beloved, my soulmate, my husband, it would do something to him.
0: But has he said he likes your BO?
1: He hasn't, mate.
0: He hasn't?
1: Maybe we're not soulmates.
0: Yeah, I don't...
1: If we were actual soulmates, I swear there is scientific data. Shy Guy, I know you got a mouthful of Raisin Toast, but can you fact check me, please? I know there is a thing like Animal Kingdom primal stuff. You like the stink of your person.
0: I don't know if you can keep saying stink.
3: It is a thing in the Animal Kingdom. It's not proven in humans, but there are theories.
0: Okay.
1: Well, aren't we descendant of monkeys?
0: Humans are like ants, moths, mice, and other animals. We are known to secrete pheromones. I'll be honest, whenever my partner Lucy has gone near my armpit sometimes, I hear her go, "Poo!" She's not into it.
1: Maybe not soulmates, babe.
0: She goes, what the hell is that? You know? I know for a fact you get in the shower and Angus times how long you're in there because you stink.
5: You've won
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10: 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Warrego adds speed between Gatton and Toowoomba and does build up a little bit through Charlton and through Oakey. Gore Highway adds speed through Pittsworth, Southbrook and Westbrook, and New England Highway travelling well between Toowoomba and Warwick so far. 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
26: Good morning, Rob McLeod with a fresh news update. Two Darling Downs men have been charged after allegedly threatening a member of the public with firearms on a rural road near Kogan. Police say the pair confronted the man on Cumbarilla Lane after he pulled over. A 26-year-old Ducklow man and 24-year-old Dolby man were arrested and have been refused bail, facing multiple weapons and assault charges. Police are appealing for information after a large quantity of suspected stolen solar equipment was found at East Toowoomba. Officers allegedly located 23 solar batteries, ladders, tyres and metal mounting rails at a property last week. A 45-year-old Milmerran woodsman has been charged. Police are trying to identify where the equipment came from. Rain is expected across much of Queensland this week.

0: expensive place to rent in the country, followed by the Gold Coast and then Sydney. A vaccination milestone in the fight against bird flu. Around 1,000 of Victoria's little penguins on Phillip Island have now received their first dose. And scammers have their sights set on small and medium-sized businesses. New research shows 4 in 5 have been exposed to an attempted scam in the past year.
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0: The Tigers have snapped an 8-game losing streak to stun the Roosters 25-24. Jock Madden kicking a 79th-minute field goal to seal the win. Benji Marshall saying he's as proud as he's ever been as a coach.
2: Without sugarcoating it, we had guys like on training trial deals, development deals in the back line, playing against a team coming first. It's I'm just proud of the effort, and probably go as far as saying as a club, that's probably one of our best wins we've had.
0: The Chooks slipping from first to third on the ladder after the loss.
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4: This is Heat Weather.
5: A shower or two and a top of 20 today. The outlook tomorrow, a shower or two with a top of 22. Showers easing Wednesday, Thursday mostly sunny. 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
10: For $10,000, we go to Amanda. Hello, Mando.
11: Hello, how are we, Jess and Rowan?
10: Good, thanks, darling. How are you?
11: Oh, pretty good for a Monday morning.
12: Oh, nice. Love to hear that. Well, when you're staring down the barrel of $10,000, Amanda, I would hope you're up and about. What do you want to spend the money on?
11: Well, I've just started my own photography business and I want to update some of my equipment and, just spruce it up and spruce up the portfolio.
10: Ready, Jess? Nerd chat.
12: Here we go.
10: What camera you want to go with? What glass you thinking?
11: I'm thinking the Canon.
10: Yep.
11: The new Mark 7.
10: Hell yeah. 5D?
11: Yes.
10: See?
12: Now I've got a question.
10: Yep.
12: What are you shooting? Weddings? You doing newborn photography? Lifestyle?
10: Bird?
11: I'm doing wedding photography.
12: Well, there you go. Shout out Amanda's photography. If any brides or grooms are listening, Amanda, you're not going to believe this synergy for you. You let us see. See for camera. Ooh.
10: And Canon. For camera.
12: And Canon.
11: Nice. And Canon. Yeah.
12: All right. Are you ready to rock?
11: I sure am, guys.
12: Let's go, babe. Your time will start after the first question. Remember, quick answers, quick passes. Starting with the letter C, we need you to name an animal.
11: Caribou.
12: A shoe brand.
11: Converse.
12: A periodic element.
11: Pass.
12: Something in the shed.
11: Cricket bat.
12: An actress.
11: Charlize Theron.
12: A dairy product.
11: Cheese.
12: An adverb.
11: Cleanly.
12: A music genre.
11: Classical.
12: An international city.
10: Oh.
11: Cairo.
12: Dude.
10: Yes, but after buzzer.
12: So good.
10: Well done. That's 7. I got 7. You got 7?
12: I just have ticks.
10: Yeah, nice
12: that
10: one.
12: That sounds good.
10: Nice one. Periodic element, carbon, calcium. Yes, you could add Cairo. Correct. And you would have
12: God. Just a little bit more speed. And you would have got 9, I reckon. We got it on redemption.
10: Speed, yes, yeah. Cleanly, yes.
12: Yes.
10: Oh, also, finally.
12: Can we have a second for caribou? She could have said cat or cow.
10: Yeah, what's a caribou?
12: It's like a deer-looking thing with antlers and stuff. I think you find on the African plains.
10: Amanda, sorry we can't help you with your camera, but well.

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0: 24/7, Olivia Rodrigo. Good morning. This is Jess and Rowan. Guys, we've got another letter from Jess. She writes, we used to write angry letters to her mother when she was younger if her mother annoyed her. Rather than talking to her eye to eye, take this, mother. There's my letter.
1: Leave it on the bench. We used to have like this island bench kind of canopy thing.
0: Mm.
1: I'd leave it on there, fold it up, my loose leaf paper. Remember I said last week I haven't spoken to my mum in a week?
0: Oh, yeah?
1: Mm. Well, we spoke on Friday.
0: Oh, really?
1: Yeah, I'll tell you about that later.
0: I'll
1: tell you about that later.
0: Really? When we're doing the letter at 8:40?
1: Yeah, maybe we can do that later.
0: Okay. Well, maybe before 8 o'clock. I don't know. Now I want to talk about this this dating app here.
1: No, because I think this is important information for our single friends.
0: Okay, yes. How did you meet your husband, Angus?
1: He slid into my Instagram DMs asking me to influence and promote a festival he was organising.
0: So he married the influencer. I love that. But the internet, I met my partner, Lucy, on Hinge.
1: And I can't believe you're not on some sort of ad. Real life couple.
0: Yeah.
1: Real life success story.
0: Yeah, well, I'd need a lot of money. But I'm happy to.
1: Hinge has got money.
0: And here I am promoting it on the radio. For
1: free.
0: What an idiot.
1: But a wonderful success story.
0: Guys, there is a 403% surge in a new type of way to meet singles.
1: Okay, new app.
0: No, not online. It's quite well known Gen Z is burnt out from the dating apps. The Run Club, doing the covert signals in the grocery stores. Remember the bananas and the... What was
1: oh,
0: that
1: you're
0: the,
1: right. Yeah, if your bananas were facing up or something, you were open to a conversation.
0: In the trolley with a banana up, you'd always be balancing. It'd be very hard. the new one, Trivia Nights. Hoping to go... Take the girls, take your fellas to a trivia night, strike up a conversation with a different table on a little accidental meet cute.
1: Rowan, you can't be chatting. You're all in competition at a trivia night. So I'm in my Trivia Newton-John team and you're over there in Let's Get Quizzical. What am I meant to say? Hey, boo.
0: Oh, my God.
1: Do you know the answer to the... I don't know, geography question.
0: No. What you do is you wait and see. You wait for the groups. You know, there's always a little break because if you've got to go get a drink, if you're making eyes with someone across the table, maybe in the breaks just as you're walking past, hey, you going? How are you? Or maybe you're in line for a drink and that's where you meet them. But the thing is they're going out to more trivia nights
1: and they're
0: meeting.
1: In the real world.
0: Yes.
1: Because, you know, I think the young ones say, where are we meant to meet? Because COVID ruined their sort of, you know, 18, 19, early 20s experiences where we were all meeting and the dirty dance floor hookups.
0: Yeah.
1: This is where they are actually going out in real life and having, I don't know if competition, though, is the right place to strike up friendly bands. Because I would always go, they're trying to cheat.
0: It would be for some people.
1: You know what I'm saying? I've got to get locked in. God forbid I pull my phone out to switch numbers and I get flagged. Ah, no phones. Not meant to have phones at trivia night.
0: Yep. No free jug of beer for you.
1: Exactly.
0: How about our mate who does, Tommy Casher does filthy bingo.
1: Now that is...
0: Way to set the scene.
1: You could get some chat going on there because he plays games and there are interesting sort of breaks.
0: Yes.
1: Away from the competition aspect.
0: Absolutely. That's what I'm saying. Oh. They're trying to meet these types of things. I wouldn't have normally, 5 years ago, said you could meet a bingo. It's kind of for Nan, bit granny call.
1: Depends who you're after. I'm not going to yuck your yum. You want to jag a granny? Maybe go to bingo.
0: Hey, Nans need love too.
1: Nans deserve love.
0: What type of love do you think they deserve?
1: All the love.
0: You be more specific. What time is it? Oh, it's 2.
1: Well, just be careful of her hips. You don't want to break her hips.
0: That's what I wanted.
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5: Storm the range and the bypass travelling well this morning. The Warrego at speed until you get to Charlton and Oakey, where it slows up through the roadwork zone yet again this morning. Ruthven Street, Margaret Street, Harry Street, not too bad through the CBD. Murphy's Creek Road, fairly clear through Blue Mountain Heights and through Ballard. New England Highway, travelling well through Highfields. Taylor Street at Tall Street, a little busy through Newtown. Census night was Tuesday, the 11th of August. There's still time to complete in the census. Every answer matters, authorised by the Australian Bureau of Statistics, Canberra. That's the latest traffic up today. 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
20: Good morning, Rob McLeod with the fresh news update. Two Darling Downs men have been charged after allegedly threatening a member of the public with firearms on a rural road near Kogan. Police say the incident happened at Cumbarilla Lane on Thursday before officers arrested a 26-year-old Ducklow man and a 24-year-old from Dalby the following day. Both are facing multiple serious weapons and assault charges and have been refused bail. Queensland's youth justice workers are striking today. Workers walking off the job for 24 hours comes as the AWU is continuing to negotiate with the state government on a fairer pay deal and concerns about overcrowding amid breach of bail go to jail laws. There may be relief this week for drought-declared areas of Queensland. Rain is set to sweep across much of the state as a trough and cloud band move through. The Darling Downs and southern Queensland could see significant rainfall with falls of between 10 and 20 millimetres possible from tomorrow. The Bureau says thunderstorms are also possible as the system moves east.
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22: Hey there, I'm Lauren Howard. Rental stress is affecting more Aussies.
9: Mayor Zizi from everybody's home telling the ABC it's a worsening crisis.
21: We now see that people, even earning really high incomes, are still spending more than a third of their income on rent.
9: Northern WA has been named the most expensive place to rent in the country, followed by the Gold Coast and then Sydney. Several Swans players have wiped away tears after an emotional week ended in victory at the SCG. While some fans decided not to watch the men's match, storming out of the stadium following the AFLW clash. A possible unexpected benefit to weight loss drugs like Ozempic, Aussie researchers finding they could be used as a potential treatment for mental health disorders. And Australia Post and Star Trek are hiring more than 3,500 seasonal workers across metro and regional Australia ahead of the Christmas rush.
22: Did you know that diabetes is Australia's fastest growing chronic condition? Over 300 Australians are diagnosed with the condition every day. Search Diabetes Australia to find out more.
9: The Roosters have slipped from first to third on the ladder after a shock 25-24 loss to the Tigers. Former New South Wales prop Aaron Wood says if the Tigers come out firing again this weekend, they could cause another upset.
23: The Tigers, like, they had the big upset. They've got another opportunity this week. They come up against the North Queensland Cowboys, and if they can knock them off, they could knock them out of the top eight.
9: While the Sharks have beaten the Titans 30-22 to stay in the top four race.
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20: A shower or two and a top of 20 today. The outlook tomorrow, a shower or two with a top of 22. Showers easing Wednesday, Thursday mostly sunny. 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
0: Next, we are talking about ushies, and I'm mad. I am furious.
1: About the ushies?
0: Yep, furious about ushies.
1: They're meant to bring joy.
0: Well, I'm not joyous about them anymore.
1: Oh, there's a limit to your joy. Your cup runneth over.
0: Well, one would say my cup runneth empty. There's nothing there.
1: Oh, that's true.
0: You know what I mean?
1: I see what you're saying.
0: Let's play Britney Spears and we'll come back with some ushy chat. Jess and Rowan, good morning.

0: Jess and Rowan, good morning. We have Alpha Bucks at 8 o'clock for $10,000 if you get 10 out of 10. We had Amanda, she got 7 at 7 o'clock.
1: So just great momentum from Amanda. Quick answers, quick passage. Yeah. Didn't quite secure the new camera she wanted.
0: Yeah.
1: But whatever's motivating you, just give it a go at 8.
0: She got 7. Maybe just a little bit slow.
1: We just need a little bit more pace.
0: Get into it, yeah.
1: But got them all right, what she answered.
0: I wanted to ask, why the hell has Woolworths stopped doing the ooshies? They, it feels like they're a drop in the ocean for about 2 weeks.
1: You're mad because your collection's incomplete? You're like, you never got that.
0: I'm kind of mad.
1: Anxiety from inside out too?
0: I'm kind of mad that I've got all of these ooshies sitting on the windowsill, and now what am I going to do with them?
1: You play with them. Yeah, you do scenarios.
0: Like what?
1: Create.
2: Yeah, go on.
1: Well, we were very kindly, my family was very kindly gifted about 27 Elsas after I put it out that my little girl had received one.
0: Yep.
1: So now we do like big group Elsa scenarios at home.
0: Oh, yeah. Well,
1: you know, the 27 Elsas do this big let it go number.
0: Oh, that's a lot of let it go.
1: So like the one Maui and the one Bullseye I have left. So you play with them.
2: But horse is like, oh my God, I'm in a simulation.
1: But also you're 34. My kid's 2.5.
0: Yeah,
1: so like,
0: that's all right.
1: I don't know what you're meant to do with the ooshies.
0: I just like to have them there. I mean, I've got a couple just in front of me, a little Buzz Lightyear and a little Gambit.
1: A little Gambit.
0: From the Marvel Universe.
1: The gold one. You sure that's not worth something?
0: No, there's so many gold ones. But if they're so popular, why would it only go for 2 weeks?
1: Because, Rowan, this is the world we live in. When something is limited, the hype is increased. It's like the whole conversation around hot cross buns or mince pies. When it's limited, people go bonkers. Yeah, if they were all the time, I think the efficacy of you spending $15 more to tip over to get another ooshie probably wouldn't work as well.
0: 2 weeks, though? How long was it? How long was it, producer?
2: It was about 6 weeks.
0: What?
2: In that 6 weeks, Woolworths profits rose $100 million
1: because we were all dipping into purchasing more,
2: doing their regular shops, but they were buying, you know, another $30 here, another $30 there.
1: $100 million
2: overall that they profited.
1: Because I might just add an extra washing powder, but you've added 2 Twix, you've added, you know, an extra toothpaste for next month,
0: whatever. Yeah,
1: that's crazy.
2: Yeah,
1: all to get a little plastic figurine that will probably end up either at the bottom of the toy box in my house, or for you, what are you going to do with them? Leave them on the windowsill?
0: I reckon if I take a Bic lighter to some of them, I might be able to make them look weird.
2: Don't do that.
1: Okay, that's some serial killer stuff.
2: You can recycle them at your local Woolworths.
0: I'll do that.
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0: live on your radio and stream it on the listener app. This is Jess and Roland. Good morning. Quick answers and quick passes will get you the $10,000 with Alpha Bucks.
1: That's right. If you get 9, we do something called Redemption Round, where you play again immediately with a new sheet. And whilst that's a wonderful little safety net on the tightrope that is Alpha Bucks, our advice, go for the 10.
0: You go for the 10, and maybe you get one wrong, we go again. That's a good one.
1: Right. But quick answers, quick passes. There's too much dilly-dallying, team. It's not the 30 second like a plank, which feels like an eternity.
0: Yep.
1: It's the 30 seconds like Alpha Bucks.
0: Yes.
1: Which moves.
0: 13, 10, 60. You want to play? 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
7: Toowoomba rain shoveling well. The Toowoomba bypass looking okay. The Warrego slows up through Garry Mountain and through Oakey in the roadwork zone. Toowoomba Cecil Plains Road looking clear. Anzac Avenue busy through Harristown. Same for James Street south to Toowoomba and Taylor Street to Tor Street in Newtown. Murphy's Creek Road has some delays in Blue Mountain Heights now as well. 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That's the latest traffic up to date. Another check for you soon on the Darling Downs. 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
6: Good morning, Rob McLeod with a fresh news update. The Chris Ifuli government is pushing ahead with its breach bail go to jail laws. Despite warnings, Queensland's prison system is already under pressure. The state's prison population has increased by 54% over the past decade. The government says new prison capacity, including a 1,400-bed facility in the Lockyer Valley, will help meet demand. Two young men have been charged after allegedly threatening a member of the public with firearms on a rural road near Kogan. Police say the incident happened on Cumbarilla Lane on Thursday, with officers later arresting a 26-year-old Ducklow man and a 24-year-old man from Dalby. Both have been refused bail. Police are appealing for information after 23 solar batteries and other equipment suspected of being stolen were found at an East Toowoomba property. A 45-year-old Milmerran woodsman has been charged with possessing tainted property and is due to face court next month. Police believe the items may have been stolen from various locations across the Darling Downs and Brisbane.
5: Hit National News.
7: Hey there, I'm Lauren Howard. A new report has revealed just how much the typical Aussie worker is spending on rent. According to Everybody's Home, renting an apartment in any of our capital cities is costing an employee more than half of their take-home pay. Even six-figure earners are feeling housing stress. Several Swans players have broken down in tears after the men's and women's sides won at the SCG, capping off a big week for the club. A record 16,000 fans turned up for the AFLW clash, with some supporters choosing to walk out before the men's game kicked off. A second long-nosed fur seal is being tested for H5 bird flu in South Australia. It comes a day after authorities confirmed the country's first detection of the virus in a mammal. And Sydney Marathon organisers say due to an unfortunate error, runners will receive a medal featuring a football stadium in Germany instead of one in Sydney when they cross the finish line over the weekend.
8: Clean clothes, a warm shower, a conversation. 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
7: A big signing for the PNG Chiefs. Joey Manu has signed a two-year deal. He'll join the likes of Jerome Luai and Brian To'o from the 2028 season. And the Tigers have pulled off one of the biggest upsets of the season, beating the Roosters 25-24. Jock Madden, the hero, kicking a 79th-minute field goal to seal the victory.
9: I reckon that's as proud as I've ever been as a coach.
7: Coach Benji Marshall speaking after the match there.
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5: This is Heat Weather.
6: A shower or two and a top of 20 today. The outlook tomorrow, a shower or two with a top of 22. Showers easing Wednesday. Thursday, mostly sunny. 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
0: Taylor Swift, I knew it. 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
2: That's right. And if you're like, oh, these are getting so hard, I don't know.
0: Yeah.
2: Executive producer Shy Guy has taken matters into his own hands.
0: Yes.
2: In Friday's podcast, so just check the day, he reveals all the voices that will be on air today. So all you need to do is match up the time. Oh, the first voice he said that, Jess and Rowan just played it.
0: Yeah.
2: Bada bing, bada boom, hit.com.au, you enter it.
0: Yeah, if it's the 1 o'clock voice, don't enter it at 10. Just
2: just a little time stamp.
0: How it works.
2: You've got to do
0: You're
2: it
0: wasting
2: right.
0: your own time.
2: Mm-hmm. But let's make it very easy for the people.
0: 8:50 for that. And next, your next installment in the letter you would write to your mother. This time, she took a birthday present off you.
2: She did. Last time she took something off of me, it was my Christmas present, it was the yellow jeans. I was young. I was angsty. Well, I mean, I'm still young. I'm either 18 or 21. Gave me something for my birthday, Rowan. I upset her. Wake
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8: Reports of a crash, Griffith Street on the approach to New England Highway through Harlaxton, and also New England Highway slowing up through North Toowoomba, and also building up too for Anzac Avenue through Harristown, Taylor Street to Tall Street, busy through Newtown, and Bridge Street, a little patchy in spots through Wilsonton. And the Warrego, it slows up as usual through Gowrie Mountain and Throwoke in the roadwork zone. Census night was Tuesday, the 11th of August. There's still time to complete. In the census, every answer matters, authorised by the Australian Bureau of Statistics, Canberra. That's the latest traffic up to date. Another check for you soon on the Darling Downs hit 100.7.
3: 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Darling Downs, we've got the free stuff. 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
5: Good morning, Rod McLeod with the fresh news update. Two Darling Downs men have been charged after allegedly threatening a member of the public with firearms on a rural road near Kogan. Police say the pair confronted the man on Cumbarilla Lane after he pulled over. A 26-year-old Ducklow man and 24-year-old from Dalby were arrested and refused bail, facing multiple weapons and assault charges. The BMD boss is taking to the stand this week at the CFMU inquiry. Comes days after it heard how the construction giant allegedly hired Comanchero bikies through a security company to threaten union members. It's also been revealed BMD made a since-returned donation to the LNP the same day it secured the Olympic Stadium contract. Rain is expected across much of Queensland this week as a trough and cloud band move through the state. The Bureau of Meteorology says showers will increase across southern and central Queensland tomorrow and Wednesday, with falls of up to 20 millimetres possible. Darling Downs could be among the areas to receive significant rainfall.
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6: Hey there, I'm Lauren Howard. Health authorities are investigating another suspected H5 bird flu death in a long-nosed fur seal. It's been found off South Australia just a day after the country's first confirmed mainland mammal death from the strain. Officials say there are still no detections in poultry or livestock. Some Swans fans have staged a walkout at the SCG during a historic doubleheader. They left after the women's game and before the men's side closed out its regular season without five players who've been stood down for breaching club standards. Renters have had to find nearly $2,500 more a year to cover the national median rent. A new report by Everybody's Home shows rental stress is also moving up the income scale. And Aussie researchers have uncovered a potential new benefit of weight loss drugs like Ozempic, with a study suggesting they might help people living with bipolar disorder.
7: Research shows that regularly eating ultra-processed foods can increase your risk of developing type 2 diabetes by 53%. Search Diabetes Australia for more about the nation's fastest-growing chronic condition.
6: The PNG Chiefs have lured Joey Manu back to the NRL. He signed a two-year deal from the 2028 season. NRL great Brett Camorley telling Seven the Chiefs are putting together an unbelievable roster.
8: He's a World Cup Golden Boot winner. He's the best player in the world. He's won dual premierships. He's now played a rugby union code. So he is a freak as a player.
6: And the minor premiership race has been thrown wide open after the Tigers upset the Roosters 25-24.
2: Chest pain? Racing heart? It could be a heart attack. 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
4: This is heat weather.
5: A shower or two and a top of 20 today. The outlook tomorrow, a shower or two with a top of 22. Showers easing Wednesday. Thursday, mostly sunny. 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
11: This is gonna be fun, it's gonna be fine, it's gonna be alright. This is gonna be good.
9: Jess and Rowan.
11: If you missed it last week, we are talking about mother and daughter relationships. We have letters that Jess used to write to her mother when she was younger and she was angry. And we will read another one out to you guys today.
12: I think I found it therapeutic, cathartic, but also I was a bit scared of her.
11: Really?
12: She's a Maltese woman. She's passionate.
11: By the way, guys.
12: And terrifying.
11: She slapped me in the face once. Like, literally. She hit me.
12: She did. Yeah. I'm surprised you didn't write her a letter.
11: I should have.
12: I'm going to write her a letter.
11: Yeah, I might write her a letter.
12: So these are letters from my teen years.
11: Yeah.
12: I think I'm 18, if not 21.
11: By the way, I should say, it wasn't a hard slap. It was like, excuse me. Get out of it.
12: You were being cheeky.
11: Well, she started it and was talking about your older brother.
12: Yeah, but you were my younger brother.
11: Oh, sorry. Younger brother. Yeah, younger brother. About.
12: So you got some information on my family I don't have.
11: No. Yeah, another one.
13: We're related.
11: It's not true. Anyway,
12: she's
11: I
12: just
11: said,
12: got to keep you in line.
11: Talking about Jess's brother having a child. And I said, well, hey, keep practicing, it'll happen. Swap! I'm like, oh. But should have done.
12: I should have slapped your tooth, huh?
11: That's my fault.
12: Anyway.
11: You were too busy doing your talking.
12: I was doing my talking.
11: We'll do another letter next. After Bruno. Jess and Rowan.

0: Bruno with a B. This is Jess and Rowan.
1: I used to write my mum angry letters. And I wrote, and what did that prove, mum? What would that effing prove?
2: I'm a bitch. I used to write my mum angry letters when we would have a dust-up. The issue is she's kept them. 25-plus years, she's kept them in a box. A Swarovski box. I stupidly told my mate Rowan that she had them, and he said, well, go get them.
0: And then...
2: let's read them.
0: I was excited, just like, nah. And then our boss, Jace, went, either letters on the air or you're off the air. How does that sound?
2: So last week we did a bunch... and I must say, I'm not going to say I've been inundated, but I've got a couple of DMs from women who go, thank you for sharing the letters, because I've shared them with my mum to prove I wasn't the only angry teenager writing their mother letters. So we've got a little community going.
0: It's fantastic.
2: This one, Rowan, I'm going to carbon date myself around 18, possibly 21. I can't be 21.
0: Well, so the ring wasn't that important.
2: So... it's been my birthday, and yes, what I wanted for my birthday was a ring. I've always been a jewelry gal.
0: Okay,
2: the ring comes up. I think it's important information. It was a gift.
0: Yep.
2: Important.
0: Okay.
2: Let's get into it.
0: Oh, you go for it.
2: Mum, how many times are we going to play this game? Surely, surely you are as bored of this as I am. Why buy me stuff just to use it as punishment? Because I didn't put the vacuum cleaner away, I leave it out as proof I've done the vacuuming. Instead of focusing on what I do, all you focus on is what I don't do. I have a life, you know. As much as you think you are the... as much as you think you are the queen of me... I can't be 21. Take the ring back. See if I effing care.
0: Oh, another one.
2: See, this was her play. She'd buy me things, then she'd take it away, being like, you don't deserve things.
0: Very manipulative.
2: That's... oh, that's not the one I wanted anyway. Why get me to choose the ring I wanted for my... I'm such a brat. Why get me to choose the ring I wanted for my birthday... just to buy me the wrong one. So what? It was an engagement ring. A ring is a ring.
0: A ring is a ring.
2: I remember this. We went shopping.
0: Is that it?
2: And then I said, I hope it looks good on your finger because I don't ever want it back.
0: So she got you the wrong ring?
2: I remember going shopping.
0: You picked it. Didn't you pick it?
2: I picked the one I wanted.
0: Right.
2: And I remember her going, that's an engagement ring. And my brain didn't understand what that would have meant symbolically, but also probably what that meant price tag was.
0: Yeah, yeah, yeah.
2: I remember a gorgeous piece of jewelry.
0: Yeah.
2: And I remember her flagging at the time. It's an engagement ring.
0: Yeah.
2: Whether she said yes or no at the time, I don't know. But I remember opening up the box thinking, here comes the ring.
0: Married to the game.
2: And it was a different ring. So when she took that off me as punishment because I'm ungrateful and don't help around the house, I was like, I don't even want that one.
0: That's the one I wanted.
2: And the reason I'm pretty sure I'm 18 is because I did get a pearl ring for my 21st, which I still have. She never took that one off me.
0: I don't reckon at 21 you would have said, I leave it out as proof. I feel like that's an 18-year-old excuse.
2: It is, yeah, I leave it out as proof.
0: Queen of me. She made you, mate.
2: Why am I the way I am?
0: You are, Lisa.
3: 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Send us a text. 0488 88 1069.
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13: Toowoomba's average unleaded price today is around $2.04 a litre, while some servos are selling it as low as $1.94. 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
3: 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I've come in this morning, Rowan. I've got access to our text line. We love when it pops off.
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0: 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That's how that works. 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
0: Yep.
3: And he literally goes through in order.
0: Yep.
3: So all you need to do, go write them down and then listen throughout the day so you know when the timing is correct.
0: That's how that works, guys. Come on, hit.com.au. But yeah, don't do 2 o'clock's name at 10 o'clock. That's not how that works.
3: No. It's got to be time specific, but they are all there. Take the guesswork out of it. Get yourself in the Millionaire's Lounge.
0: Guys, back tomorrow with another letter Jess wrote to her mother.
3: Yeah, this one's uncomfortable, Rowan. She caught me macking on.
0: Macking on.
3: With a boy in me dad's car. I thought I was invisible. Thought I was Harry Potter under the cloak. It wasn't.
0: Really?
3: She caught me.
0: Interesting.
3: In motion, too.
0: I was going to say dad was also in the car, by the way.
3: She's a ninja. She's got eyes in the back of her head, this woman.
0: Jess thought she was slick. Lisa Slicker.
3: I still do to a degree, and then I just get caught up real easily.
0: Tomorrow's a beauty.
3: I'm so cool.
0: We will see you from 6.
3: Bye-bye.
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8: Good morning, Rob McLeod with a fresh news update. The Queensland government is pushing ahead with its breach bail go-to-jail laws, despite warnings they could add further pressure to our prison system. The prison population in the state has risen 54% over the past decade, with concerns about capacity and rehabilitation. Police are appealing for information after a large quantity of suspected stolen solar equipment was found at East Toowoomba. Officers allegedly locating 23 solar batteries, ladders, tyres and metal mounting rails at a property last week. A 45-year-old Milmerran woodsman has been charged, while police are trying to identify where the equipment came from. Rural aid supporters have helped deliver over 4,000 hay bales and 114 water tanks to Aussie farmers needing support. The first half of this year seeing nearly 10 million litres of drinking water delivered to almost 430 farming families. It comes as we witnessed everything from bushfires to floods and cyclones earlier this year.
7: HIT National News.
9: Good morning, I'm Matthew Layton. Australians are being warned to expect more mass wildlife deaths as H5 bird flu spreads. A second fur seal is suspected to have died off South Australia, where more than 1,000 dead terns have been found. Environment Minister Murray Watt has told the ABC it's a very serious development.
10: It is not unexpected. You might remember for several weeks now, my colleague Julie Collins and I have been warning that we are likely to see this kind of thing occur, and indeed that we are likely to see more mass mortalities, which is obviously a terrible thing for all Australians who love our nature.
9: The Coalition says One Nation is all over the shop on migration after another policy clean-up. Pauline Hanson says the party wants net migration around 130,000, contradicting MP David Farley, who suggested it would not be much different from Labor. And the federal government has locked in new boundaries for a major AUKUS defence precinct in Western Australia, while trying to protect other industries from disruption.
11: Every load of laundry is a fresh start. 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
9: The season's biggest boil over has blown the NRL Minor Premiership race wide open. West Tigers stunning the Roosters by 1 point overnight. The Chooks are now third behind the Warriors and Panthers. Aaron Woods says it's anyone's race.
12: They've lost their home final, so they're going to have to either play against the Penrith Panthers at Combank,
13: good luck,
12: or they're going to have to take on New Zealand in New Zealand.
9: And Joey Manu has signed a 2-year deal with the PNG Chiefs from 2028.
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7: This is HIT Weather.
8: A shower or two and a top of 20 today. The outlook tomorrow, a shower or two with a top of 22. Showers easing Wednesday. Thursday, mostly sunny. 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
2: 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It's MJ with you at Hit South Queensland. Our Million Dollar Voice could see you, our latest millionaire. So, to get into Hit South Queensland's Millionaire's Lounge, you need to correctly guess this hour's famous voice. 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
1: 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We're Hit South Queensland for Snowy River Caravans, 52 Carrington Road in Torrington. Shower or two today. Geez, we need the rain out at Mount Rascal. Top of 20 degrees at Toowoomba on 131060. 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
2: Pretty eclectic. 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
1: Sounds pretty good to me. Get back into it with Lato right now. New stuff from Tempest City coming up, and even give you some old school NSYNC, yeah?
2: Yeah.
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0: It's MJ with you to hit South Queensland. What's the weather doing in Dolby today? Possible shower, top 25. Let's check in with the best way to get up of a weekday.
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2: If you missed it, guys, all week we are listening to Jess read us letters she used to write in an angry temper tantrum to her mother. She's brought them back out to relive old trauma. Tomorrow's is a beauty.
3: I remember this incident clearly.
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2: 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Same car.
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2: Oh.
3: She saw what was going on.
0: Oopsies.
3: And didn't she have words for me the next day? 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
3: 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Fight. Back.
4: Oh, I can't wait to hear this one. Jess and Rowan back tomorrow from 6.
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0: What's up? It's Dasha. Memo is about having the confidence to leave someone that no longer serves you and having the power to not answer the phone. Girl, don't answer the phone. Don't do it. 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

0: Did you guess right?
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0: Roma, what are you doing to it? Sunny today, top of 27 degrees. MJ with you, your number one hit music station, 131060. It hits South Queensland. Tell me your name.
1: Delisa.
0: Ooh, that's exotic. Olivia Rodrigo's, you think. What do you like about her?
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0: I agree. She looks so sweet, but you don't always know what's going to belt out of those pipes.
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5: Hi, Rob McLeod with a fresh news update. Australia Post and Star Trek are hiring for the Christmas rush with 10 seasonal jobs available across Toowoomba. The companies are adding 3,500 positions nationally ahead of the busy festive period. Australia Post Susan Davies says people can apply now.
6: So as we gear up for our busiest time of year, we're particularly keen to hear from people with truck and forklift licences who play a critical role in keeping parcels moving across our network.
5: There may be relief this week for drought-declared areas of Queensland. Rain set to sweep across much of the state as a trough and cloud band move through the state. The Darling Downs and southern Queensland could see significant rainfall, with falls of 10 to 20 millimetres possible for tomorrow. More than 4,000 hay bales and 114 water tanks have been provided to farmers in the first half of this year. Rural aid support amid widespread disasters across the country earlier this year, including everything from floods to cyclones to bushfires.
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7: Good morning, I'm Matthew Layton. Authorities say the worst of Australia's H5 bird flu outbreak may not be over, with more mass wildlife deaths expected. The second fur seal is suspected to have died off South Australia after more than 1,000 terns were found dead nearby. A mum who survived a horrific shark attack says she's been given a second chance at life. Leah Stewart was attacked at Coogee Beach in June, losing an arm, but says her recovery's been remarkable and she's now building back her independence. One Nation MP Barnaby Joyce is defending a colleague who got the party's migration target wrong. David Farley suggested the figure could top $230,000 a year before leader Pauline Hanson stepped in to confirm the policy remains $130,000. And a fresh push is underway to break a months-long wartime deadlock. Iran's president says a memorandum signed with the US remains the best path forward, despite a 60-day negotiation window ending without a deal on Iran's nuclear program or the Strait of Hormuz.
8: Did you know that diabetes is Australia's fastest growing chronic condition? Over 300 Australians are diagnosed with the condition every day. 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
7: The Bulldogs are still alive in the finals race after thumping the Dragons by 30 points. They now face a huge test against Penrith, with winger Jacob Carraz revealing he's somehow played almost a month with a torn calf.
9: Yeah, I guess it might be the Lebanese food my mum's cooking. That's all I can think of at the moment. But I had a full week of training last week, so it actually feels pretty good.
7: And Aussie skipper Pat Cummins has stopped short of guaranteeing Marnus Labuschagne a spot on October's tour of South Africa.
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4: This is HIT weather.
5: A shower or two and a top of 20 today. The outlook tomorrow, a shower or two with a top of 22. Showers easing Wednesday. Thursday, mostly sunny. 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